0: Mindset,
1: Area,
0: rather.
1: Yeah, Area 313.
0: Area 313 Mindset. They're on Fridays, which is, I think, the first Friday?
1: Sure.
0: Something like that, yeah. If you go to our website, you'll probably be more informed than I am right now. That's the point. Yeah, exactly. All right. So we should probably have you guys play some music while we get our shit together.
2: Yeah, go ahead and...
0: We're just happy to be broadcasting right now because it was looking like it was just going to be a dead podcast for you guys. So if you're listening, just in case the Brent's phone dies or something like that, come on down. Have a sandwich. Have a beer. They have really good both here, and we have really good music as well. So come on out. Check it out. We're at Fran's, 612 Woodward, between Hart Plaza and Campus Martius. So drive around there. You'll find us. It'll be easy. So you guys ready? Yeah? Sort of. Okay.
1: 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Ah.

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your hand back in your pocket.

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0: Were you just slurping in the microphone?
1: Yes, sir.
0: That's so classy. I kind of feel bad busting your balls tonight, though, because we're literally eating up all your bandwidth to play on your phone. So you don't get to listen to internet radio for the rest of the month.
1: I can do whatever I want.
0: Nice. So Alistair is here.
1: Oh, hi. Grab a mic. Grab my mic, because I have to go play.
0: Yeah.
2: I'm going to touch that thing.
0: That's what she said.
2: Yeah.
3: Oh!
0: Zing. Here, hand that to...
2: you got to go play. That just doesn't sound right.
0: Hand that over there, yep.
2: Tina, come
0: or
2: join.
0: Just ignore me. That's cool. That works, too.
4: Oh,
0: there we go.
4: No.
2: Shut up.
4: No.
2: No, wait, Daddy.
0: So we are here. We're live. We are at Foran's Grand Trunk Pub, downtown Detroit. as always, first Sunday of every month, we are here. Our guest is actually here. He's downstairs having a drink. Mr. Greg Mudge is in the house. We're going to talk to him in a little bit. Actually, I think he's working his way up here. He's got to come up and say hi. Something like that. There he is. Yeah, there we go.
1: Yeah.
0: So how are you, sir?
5: Doing well. Yourself?
0: Doing really good. Thanks for coming out.
5: Excellent. No, thank you for having me.
0: Back to your old haunt, as it were.
5: Yeah, very, very old haunt.
0: Yeah.
5: I came with the building, practically.
0: Yeah, I remember. Now, you're here every year for Memorial Day weekend, right?
5: Yeah,
0: like we on
5: have
0: a Sunday night?
5: Saturday, actually.
0: Saturday, yep. That's right. Yep.
5: All day long.
0: Excellent.
5: From noon till 2.
0: Yeah, so you know what? This is always my I play usually on Mondays here. And it's always my favorite party of the year. So I don't even go to the festival anymore. The past couple of years, I just come hang out here and work.
5: I kind of stick around here myself. There's so much stuff that's happening here. It's always good. It's a great time.
0: Yep. Do you know what you have planned for this year? What you got lined up? Or are you still working on it?
5: No, there's a... Yeah, I know a few things, but not quite yet.
0: Okay, right on. Very cool. I know for sure I'll be playing here on the Monday with the old PSP crowd. That's their kind of annual get-together. All the old PSP / Beat Technicians, if anybody remembers Beat Technicians. We get together and out-of-towners get their conies for the weekend and all that kind of stuff. So, that's usually the reward for the long, hard weekend. What else we got?
5: Is Amy doing her Friday here this year?
0: I believe
5: too,
0: so.
5: I'm sure.
0: Yep, it's Amy like will be doing the Friday. Yeah.
5: It's the same.
0: Exactly. And Sundays, I can't remember who's here Sundays. It's house parties usually.
5: Is it the guys from Chicago?
0: Maybe.
5: Yeah.
0: I don't know. I know it's the same every week. I usually miss it.
5: I know Ian from the Bee Nectar does.
0: He's Monday.
5: Too. Is that Monday with
0: you? Yep, that's the old PSP crowd, yeah. Yep, so that, so this is just a really cool place. I actually liked it when the festival was free because people would just wander in and out back and forth and come over here and get lunch and get a beer and whatever.
5: Yep.
0: You actually get a beer that's not in a plastic cup and costs $10.
5: Right. So, I think it still comes in a plastic cup, though, that day.
0: Oh, yeah, probably. But it's at least they have decent beer here.
5: Yeah.
0: So it's not, natural light out of the keg.
5: Yeah.
0: So, I don't know. That's what I got. So
5: I think, actually, this year, Ian and I were talking about it. I'm going to come play on Monday then, and he's going to come play on our Saturday,
0: sweet.
5: Too. So we're
0: bonus.
5: Yeah.
0: Fantastic. That works even better for me then.
5: Yeah.
0: It's usually a lot of my items. I never get a chance to see Mike Amrine. I'm not sure if you've ever seen him.
5: What's that?
0: Mike Amrine. He plays here usually every year. I used to go by DJ Shifty a long, long time ago from Kalamazoo. He's in Columbus now. So he comes up, plays every year. I hang out with him. Trench, whenever he's in town. I don't think he's coming into town this year. So a lot of my favorite local, it used to be local DJs that get to come out and play once a year. So, whenever we can. So that's actually cool. I'm glad you're going to be here for that show.
5: Yeah, it's going to be a great time.
0: Yep. So I'm going to try and hang out here as much as I can that day. what else do we got? I don't know. Everybody knows, of course, you are the owner of Mudgee's.
5: Yep.
0: That's pretty much a standard issue. So we're not going to talk too much about that. Everybody knows it's awesome. the food's fantastic, as is here. But actually, there is one thing that I actually want to talk with you about that I thought was very cool. There is a park or a play lot across from Mudgee's.
5: Yeah, the Murphy Play Lot.
0: Murphy Play Lot. Thank you.
5: Yep.
0: And you've adopted that.
5: Yeah.
0: That is very cool because I noticed that when the city announced that they were going to be taking care of the parks because of budgetary constraints, you on your Facebook or whoever it is that runs your Facebook, I'm guessing it's you, put up an announcement that you are going to continue basically sponsoring that play lot.
5: Yep.
0: And I thought that was very cool.
5: Yeah, absolutely. As long as I'm there, the park will be fine. And when the city said that they closed the park,

0: I mean, you know, besides coming and putting a fence around it, I wasn't too worried about it because we were maintaining it already and had been for quite some time. So.
1: Yep. And if anybody gets a chance, especially if you have little kids, come on down, you know, have a sandwich, hang out in the park. It's beautiful. You guys did a fantastic job over there. And I just thought that was very cool that, you know, a small business owner actually goes and is active about something like that.
0: Yeah.
1: So I just wanted to recognize you and say, thanks, man. Yeah, no That's problem. Very cool. Hopefully, you know, more people will take that, will hear this and take that that example and do more stuff like that.
0: Yeah, so. You know, in Corktown, there's quite a few people. You know, I think like Slows takes care of like Roosevelt Park.
1: Yeah.
0: There's another organization taking care of the Dean Savage Park that's right down the street as well. So,
1: nice.
0: Yeah.
1: I know that there's a preservation community take care of Navenfield, the old Tiger Stadium, and they're trying to make it into a dog park. They actually prefer to have the dogs there because they run the geese away because the geese fuck up the field. So yeah, my mom takes her dog down there and they run out and get to run the bases with the dogs and stuff
0: is
1: like
0: it
1: that.
0: What is it? The Detroit Moore Gang that goes around cuts a lot of the parks too.
1: Yeah, I think so.
0: Yeah, they're a great group.
1: So yeah, stuff like that. I think more people should know about it because, you know, especially people who are out of town, some people who are listening aren't from Detroit, and even the people that are, you know, live in the suburbs don't realize that stuff like that is happening. So
0: yeah.
1: I think that's very cool. So hopefully we'll see more of that kind of thing. How you doing back there, Brent? Not listening at all. Yeah, not at all. How's he doing there?
2: Somebody talk to Dobby back there. Dobby. Dobby.
0: There he is.
1: You're good?
2: Dobby wants chicken. All right.
1: All right, we're going to talk to Greg a little bit more after the set. Well, they will. I'll be up there setting up for my set. And, of course, you'll be playing some music for us in a little bit. Because a lot of people know that, of course, you know, for the restaurant, they don't realize that you actually can play records really well. So people are going to get educated tonight. So looking forward to that. So are you ready there, Brent? You ready?
2: Brent, not even listening. Brent, quit talking
1: Someone
2: to Dobby.
1: Someone throw something at him.
2: Quit talking to Dobby. Get Dobby a piece of chicken.
1: Hit him or something.
2: Dobby want chicken.
1: You ready? Okay, thank you. It's a little dark back there.
2: Finally.
1: All right. You were listening to burstradio.net. This is a DJ named Slickback.

phenomenal thing is in the state of the dream.

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0: Ladies and gentlemen, a DJ named Slickback. I'm sorry, a DJ formerly known as a DJ named Slickback, a.k.a. Scratchmaster Scudder, a.k.a. Scudder Butter. That's my favorite, Scudder Butter. I think you should go with that one.
1: Okay, hold on.
0: Red light. Who knew, right?
1: Red light.
0: Who knew our boy had some deep house?
1: Somebody that had a sit down with this guy.
2: All I want.
1: All the years I have known Scudder, I never heard him play deep house. I didn't know he had any deep house. And he did it properly.
0: All on vinyl. There was no computer attached to that.
1: What the heck? Okay, are you and what did you do with Michael Scudder?
0: No, he's all grossed out.
2: No.
1: Who are you?
2: Damn, can I get a word in edgewise?
1: Go ahead.
2: Thank you. Shit. As I was telling you earlier, in regards to what you were saying, Bruce Bailey Jr. just killed it on the damn house set.
1: There you go.
0: Yeah. Nice.
2: We didn't know Bruce Bailey was coming in tonight, but goddamn. He
1: tantrums.
2: He did some shit.
1: Wow. Yeah, he broke out, man. That's pretty sweet, man. Good set.
2: Hey, I think you found your calling, man. I mean, I know at one point. What?
0: Oh, jeez.
1: Maybe UK is UK Garage is next. I don't know.
0: Stepping on my man's turf.
2: You know what? I'm gonna let that shit slide.
0: You can check a Scudder out every single Wednesday night here on Burst Radio. He has his own show, which I've actually one of the few that I've got a chance to listen to because I'm just always out doing stuff on the night. So I'd love to say that I listen to Burst Radio all the time, but I just don't. But I've actually heard the show and it's actually really good. And he's got a lot of guests. You were his guest last week, I believe, right?
2: Yep. Yeah, I was there last week.
0: Nice.
2: Yeah, I was going to run my little manifesto, but certain person's like, just shut your mouth.
0: Yeah, I think Desi got your shit, didn't he?
2: Yeah.
0: Well, you know.
2: You know, no, I mean, like I said, I've known the man for 30 years, yep. So, you know. And
0: since that Flint Posse, man. Keep you in check.
2: Yeah, the mean streets of Flint.
0: Exactly.
2: Right. No. I mean, no, I thank him for what he said, you know, because, I mean, now I know what I got to do.
0: Yeah.
2: You know,
0: yep.
2: But still... You know my feelings about that, but like I say, I can't say. I leave. All I'm just gonna say is I leave the Republican Music Committee alone, and I just come back next year.
0: Exactly. You know what? I'm here every month. So speaking of which, we'll be back here. Cinco de Mayo is actually, I just looked this up, is our next show.
2: No shit.
0: We're gonna be here at Fran's Grand Trunk Pub on Cinco de Mayo. I don't have the guest booked yet, but I'm sure. Actually, I have a pretty good idea of who I want to get. So, hopefully, within the next
3: week. Can we have a Latin house DJ?
0: Maybe.
2: Then I got one for you.
0: Well, we got
3: Gerald.
2: No. Do not bring him.
0: he's actually come by here before.
2: We got issues.
0: He's actually come by here before. I think he came and hung out when Roach played.
2: No, I was thinking more of DJ Dan from Life Productions, but...
0: Yeah, I'll work it out. Probably this week, I'll work it out.
2: We'll work it all out.
0: I've got... a lot of you know I do a lot of stuff with theater. The theater group that I work with, AKT Theater Project, opens on the 19th. We're doing a show called 35mm. I know that you've been by there. Brent's going to come by and check the show out.
2: Yeah.
0: Lori, who's listening, will definitely come by and see the show along with Bradley.
2: Lori.
0: So, hi, Lori, everybody.
4: Hey-o.
0: And... So yeah, that's going on. Hit me up on Facebook if you want information on that. I'm sure there's got to be some sort of theater nerd out there listening. It's a really cool show, and I jumped the shark on the lights, so it should be a lot of fun. So we were going to use a bubble machine, but we decided not. But I kept the mirror balls.
2: Right. Hey, wasn't there supposed to be somebody from Wayne State's paper that was supposed to be here?
0: Hmm.
2: Somebody was supposed to have been doing an interview with us.
0: Oh yeah, some from Wayne State.
2: Yeah.
0: I don't know. They haven't approached me yet, I guess. Who knows? I suppose I should probably ask Adrian.
3: If you're from Wayne State
0: forgot about that.
3: And you're here.
0: Yeah, come up and say hi or something.
2: Yeah, make your presence felt.
0: All right, I'm going to go get set up, you guys.
2: Wait a minute. Before we do that, we never got a bumper from...
0: Absolutely, he played at the warehouse.
2: Oh, that's right.
0: Yeah.
2: Okay.
0: Yeah, Greg's old hat.
2: Sorry.
0: Oh, yeah.
2: I'm sorry, I slipped. I slipped.
0: Wanted to make sure that we got a bumper from you, but we got one when you played at the warehouse for sure. So, all right. If you want to come up and talk to the folks, I've got to go and get set up and get ready.
3: One thing I wanted to make a mention of. What? No. Hey-o. Dead air, dead air, dead air, dead air, dead air, dead air, dead air, dead air, dead air. So anyways, one thing I wanted to make a mention of coming up on April 20th, if I can find the link, so I can see who all is playing at this. Here we go. April 20th. April 20th, for those of you who don't know, is National Record Store Day. Detroit Threads is doing something, and they're going to have DJs all night. The lineup will be Annex, Neil V of DTM, myself, DJ Disc Detroit, who played earlier. Big Joe Hicks, DJ, Todd Weston, who should go by Jit Wiggins still.
2: DJ Disc, better known as Dobby.
3: Right. Super Joint and Mr. Jason Garcia.
2: Oh, nice.
3: Record Store Day.
2: Nobody said nothing about you, man.
3: Stop being, stop being paranoid. It's 10-23-8 Joseph Compau in Hamtramck, Michigan.
2: Ham sandwich.
3: Ham sandwich. So, yeah, come out. Buy some records. Listen to music.
2: Yeah, well since we're on the what's going on tip here, May 3rd, I will be in Port Huron for the Nocturnal Groove Party, which is a fundraiser for the Pine Groove Festival, which is coming up June 1st, which I'm also playing at. And I believe, I want to say May 5th, I don't have the date because I don't have the Facebook connection. I will be back in, the Flower Day down at Division Street Gallery. So if any of you have ever been to that, basically it's DJs and live music, basically from open to whenever they, you know, want to get rid of us. So, and then, like I said, I think if there's something else coming up, we'll figure it all out. What'd you say, Alan? Come on up.
4: Friday at the Works, is Benevolence. It's a drum and bass party. General Malice from Los Angeles is headlining. There is also Laceration Selecta, Sir Axe, Nano 2 Hype, Shipping and Handling, Vanisher, Disciple, Cinder, myself, Alistair, DJ Slinky, and Seafair, $10 at the Works on Friday, April 12th. 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
2: Nice.
3: Speaking of jungle and Flint earlier, coming up in...
4: MC Breed.
3: Right? Coming up in August in downtown Flint is Flint Drop Fest.
2: Here you go.
3: This will be the second one.
5: It's a great time.
3: Free festival. Yeah, free festival awesome. That they're putting on in Flint. I will be playing. Mr. Jeffrey Woodward over here will be playing. The thing I think is kind of cool, the way they're setting it up this year is they're having three stages. One of them is going to be kind of like the house stage, and then the other one's going to be more like...
6: I didn't see you there.
3: Dubstep, stuff like that.
2: Who?
3: Yeah. Oh, no. But the one I'm really excited about is they're going to have an Amen Break stage, which is going to be all jungle and drum and bass. And I guess DJ Psycho is going to be playing an all jungle set for that one.
6: It was the tapping.
2: Oh, you know what? We can't forget the Tech-Troit Festival.
3: Yeah. Oh, yeah, Tech-Troit. Let me see if I can find something.
2: Yeah, that's going to be downtown in Paradise Valley, better known as Harmony Park. This will be the third go-around, if I'm not mistaken.
6: And I'm pissed off.
2: And that's going to be basically an all-star lineup, and it's free.
3: Free at it's Friday, Saturday, and Sunday. June. I'm trying to remember the dates of that one.
2: I want to say 23rd.
3: Yeah, 21st, 22nd, and 23rd. The lineup so far on Friday, starting at 2 p.m. You have Ray 7 of Underground Resistance. Then following up at 3 is DJ Pier of Sucker Punch. 4 o'clock, Dink and Gusto of Night Sneak doing a live PA. Starting at 5 is Charlie and Brown, which is...
2: Bruce Bailey and Phil the Mix.
3: That's right. 6 to 7 is Midnight Jackers of Coyote Cuts. And then 7 to 8 is Detroit Deep Sessions Crew. 8 to 9, Dwayne Jensen, and 9 to 10, Terrence Dixon. Saturday is an all-vinyl night, starting off at noon with Dan Guzman, 1 o'clock, Architect, 2 o'clock, our own Harley from Detroit, 3 o'clock, Ms. Chesvez, followed by DJ Psycho, Norm Talley, Drew Ruiz, and Joshua Adams.
2: That's Drew Ruiz.
3: Drew Ruiz.
2: Yeah, he's gonna shoot you for that.
3: Yeah, whatever.
2: So, okay.
3: 7 o'clock is DJ Roach, and then following him at 8 is DJ Minx, and then closing out the night that night is Punisher.
2: Yeah, women on wax in the house.
3: Sunday, you have starting off the night day at noon is Jeff Banks. 1 to 2 is Enjoy and the Deacon of Detroit House Collective. 2 to 3, Vinny. 3 o'clock, Jay Ramsey, Adam Francesconi, and Jason Garcia, a.k.a. House Gallery. 4 to 5 is Asher Perkins and Gabby, both previous guests of the show. 5 to 6, Jesse James and Jace One. 6 Squish. O'clock is Sharif. 7 o'clock is Mr. Terrence Parker. 8 o'clock, Earl Mixon McKinney. And 9 to 10, DJ Soul and T. Linder. So, I don't know. Harley, are you ready over there? Okay. Taryn, do you know how to work the board?
5: Push the button.
3: I'll get it.
7: You did?
2: So,
7: it's these two knobby things, and you turn this and pop it off, and then throw it down the stairs,
2: and then you get your ass whooped for doing that shit. All right. Well, anyway, while we all bullshitting here, let's get back into some music. So, ladies and gentlemen, without further delay, you're listening to BurstRadio.net. Harley from Detroit. Two.

0: That was Harley from Detroit. Live on PurseRadio.net. So you want to give me a hand on a mic here, Jeff?
1: All right, what you need?
0: I don't know, just talk about something.
1: Talk about something. All right, what do you want to talk about?
0: What about Deep Puppet?
1: Who cares? Snap. Nobody cares about that damn piece of felt. Give that shit a rest. That's so goddamn 2010. Leave that shit alone. Man, that's the worst thing you could have ever done, Greg. The worst thing. Oh, and speaking of which, where is it now? He ain't in Akipucky. He ain't in Akipucky watching the lizards change colors in the picture frame. Where is it? What did he say?
0: I have no idea.
1: That's what
0: I think
1: thought.
0: You should get up here.
1: The Betty Ross Clinic.
0: Oh my almost God. Lost the phone. So anyways, do you have any shows coming up? Alan, you have a show.
2: Friday, Works.
0: Get on the mic.
2: General Malice. I already said it.
1: He said it already.
0: Care. Say it again.
1: Tell him you ain't got to say that shit again. You already said it. You already qualified. You good. You know.
0: I got nothing to talk about. Someone get up here.
1: No, we got the man coming up. Hold on 1 second.
3: You guys are fucking boring.
0: I was trying to pass the bill, but...
4: All right, Brent, fine. I'll get on here, even though I sound like crap on the radio. Friday, April 12th, 10 p.m., The Works. Benevolence with General Malice, if you like your jungle. Yeah. Myself, Casey Fear, yeah, scroll through. Bio Laceration Selecta, Cerax Nano 2 Hype,
1: yeah.
4: Shipping and Handling, Vanisher, Disciple, Mr. Cinder, Slinky, and yeah, me.
1: Yeah.
4: $10. The Works, 10 p.m. Get your jungle on.
3: By the way, I call shenanigans. I've heard your show, so I know that you guys actually know how to talk in the mic. It's just, yeah, that the pressure of Sunday night lights are getting to you. Apparently so.
4: People that live in this state know how to talk on this mic. I don't live in this state.
3: Nice. All right.
1: That's your one cop out, Alex. Damn.
4: You
1: thanks,
4: always
1: man.
4: Hate on me, the Ohio. You're like, oh, here comes Ohio.
1: No. I don't hate. Look, I don't hate on OH10. It's just the Buckeyes that I hate.
4: All right, I feel you on that.
3: I don't mind
4: all
3: the
4: right.
3: state so much. It's just the smell.
1: See.
4: Have you been over the bridge on 75?
3: A lot, actually. I live in Downriver, so yeah, I've been over that quite a bit. Yeah, so yeah, that's we call that Little Ohio.
4: Yeah. My friend that came with me this evening was asking about that as we crossed over the bridge.
3: Yeah.
4: She's like, "What is that over there?" I'm like, "Yeah, that's Downriver. Roll the windows up."
3: Not so much Downriver. What it is some dumbass city planner in Detroit decided to put the sewage plant directly underneath the bridge that you have to go through if you're coming from the south to get to Detroit.
4: Yeah.
3: If you're going across the bridge and coming down south, you have to go across that. So, yeah.
4: Yeah, when I used to haul fuel from Meijer, I'd have to go up to Marathon to load at the refinery. And
3: brilliant, yeah.
4: Oh.
3: I always used to think it was the refinery, but not so much.
4: No, it's not.
3: It's the poop factory.
4: We have Sunoco in Toledo.
3: Yeah.
4: The Sunoco refinery in Toledo does not smell like turds.
3: Yep.
4: Just here.
3: That's the turd factory.
4: What's up, man?
3: Well, it's the turd factory. It's right underneath the bridge.
4: Smelling like turds.
3: Yep. That's what happens. So. But I've noticed Ohio does that a lot as well, up and down 75.
4: Yes.
3: You're like, oh, hey, I'm near a big city again.
4: Yeah, go from Toledo to Cincinnati. It's
3: I've done it, yeah.
4: Toledo, turds, Dayton, turds, Cincinnati, turds.
3: Yeah, yeah.
4: Then you get into Kentucky, and then they're like, what? What was that? How you doing?
3: They just toss it out the window from a bucket. Actually, it's more Cincinnati. That's more Cincinnati than,
4: right.
3: Yeah.
1: And, ladies and gentlemen, it's way past
3: We've
1: over.
3: We've arrived, yeah. No kidding.
4: Derailed.
3: So tomorrow night, Deep Sessions will be doing a show. It's actually called Binaural Frequencies, I believe.
4: Yeah.
3: Is that correct?
4: Yeah.
3: Yes, Binaural Frequencies with DJ Disc .. Detroit, which you heard earlier.
1: Dobby.
3: Actually, I'm sorry. I mispronounced that. It's DJ Disc ..
1: Dobby.
3: Detroit. Yeah, you have to. I forgot the pause.
1: You forgot the Dobby too.
3: And Tim Chronic as well. Do you guys got anybody else, or just you two rocking out? Just doing your thing? What's that? Okay, right on. So, yeah, they'll be rocking out tomorrow. Is that 8, 9?
1: Whenever you can tell time.
3: Yeah. I got it on my calendar. I should probably look before I start talking about this crap. Yeah, exactly. That's going to be 9 o'clock is what I have yet. So tomorrow at 9, tune in for that. Tune in all week. We have really good shows. I pride myself in being a good DJ selector. So, yeah, just tune in. We always got good stuff. What else we got? Festival is coming up. We have one more show before the festival, I believe. One or two more. One more festival. Yeah. What's that?
1: One.
3: No, we won't be doing anything. The festival weekend, of course, we won't be doing anything because it's not so not on the first Sunday. I will be here on the Monday, as will Greg, as well Ian. He's floating around. I think Ian may have taken off from Bee Nectar. But we'll be here. I know that Mike and Ryan will be up in town. DJ Shifty will be here. I think Trench is not going to make it in this year. I spoke with him a little while back.
0: Like Shifty is going to be playing here?
3: He's from Kalamazoo. Probably not the same one.
0: Oh,
3: you're thinking
0: not
3: of.
0: That Shifty.
3: No, he doesn't go by Shifty anymore. He did when he was in college. Goes by Mike Amrine now.
0: I was thinking like the DMC World Champion.
3: No, not this. No, not at all. No, this guy plays really, really good music. Like outstanding good music.
0: Okay.
3: And he's got one of the hottest wives ever. So, you know, that's worth the price of admission, too. Yeah. So she knows it.
0: Oh, darn it.
3: Nice. So that's going to be on the Monday of Festival Weekend, which is actually Memorial Day. That is the exact Memorial Day. We'll be here. And also on that Saturday, Greg Mudge will be having an event here as well. So come out and check that out. And just, you know, be in town for that weekend. Even if you don't go to the big show down at Hart Plaza, there's all kinds of parties going on. I know that we're going to be doing the party at the early morning party at...
5: I'm probably going to die.
3: Yeah. Yeah, I'm usually dragging Scott's ass around by the end of it, so because he doesn't. Yeah, exactly.
5: Yeah, spatula.
3: We'll be at the. We're doing the morning party at Old Miami Seth Troxler's party, which is always just insane. They open the doors at I think 7:30 something like that. Whenever it is, they can start selling booze in the morning, and the line is literally around the block.
5: Where is that at?
3: Old Miami. You're not hip to that party? It's
5: okay.
3: Insane. Yeah,
5: so
3: it's on the Monday
5: that
3: festival.
5: Again.
3: Yeah. So we're going to be doing sound for that. I'm not sure if we're going to if we're doing that. I think the DTM party is. Or I'm sorry, the Bangtec 12 party is at Bookies. I think so. Yeah, I'm not sure if I don't think we're doing that. I don't think Burst is doing that, but I'm pretty sure that is there. Which I highly recommend that party, even if we're not doing sound for it. That party is always just sick. So.
0: Oh, the Bookies one.
3: Yeah. The DTM Bangtec 12 party.
0: I actually took a pay cut to do sound.
3: Yeah,
0: at that event, like I was gonna get, I got asked to do sound for one event.
5: So cool.
0: And then I was like, "No, I'm gonna go do sound for the DTM one just because I'd rather be there."
3: Yeah, no kidding. It was a really good party. All my friends from Philly came up. It was really cool. Yep. How you doing over there, sir? You all set and got tested and worked out and fantastic. All right, we're gonna get you going up here. Anybody have anything else they need to let people know before we get started up here?
1: Nah, I'm good.
3: Fantastic.
5: I got the meat sweats.
3: We'll be back.
1: What?
3: Meat sweats. That sounds like a punk band name. That would be an awesome punk band name.
5: You're getting like these hot flashes.
3: I'd go see the meat sweats. That'd be awesome.
1: It's a good band name. Get the fuck out of here.
3: Well, you don't even like Suicidal Tendencies, so, you know, your card is revoked.
1: I never had the fucking card to begin
3: all he
1: with.
3: All he wanted was a Pepsi, and they wouldn't give it to him. Can't you feel for the man?
1: No, I can't. If he ain't drinking
3: the
1: Coke,
3: sad thing is,
1: if he ain't drinking Coke, why should I feel for him?
3: The sad thing is that people, like younger people now, they only know that song from Rock Band. I was playing it, and so one of the high school kids I was working with, they're like, oh, yeah, I know how to play this. I'm like, really? You know how to play guitar? He's like, no, on Rock Band. I'm like, leave. Just leave the room right now. So,
1: yeah, well.
3: Institutionalized, that's what I opened the show with, by Suicidal Tendencies. Yeah.
1: And with that reference, we know that this show has jumped the shark.
3: Yeah, exactly. That's what we do. All right, we are finally going to get to our guest of honor for the evening. I'm excited about this. This is Greg Mudge live on BurstRadio.net.

0: Greg Mudge, ladies and gentlemen, live, burstradio.net.
1: Excellent, excellent set.
0: Very cool. Indeed. I was just telling you this, I really enjoyed the really grimy stuff in the beginning. It was just pretty dirty and nasty. I love that shit. So we are here at Foran's, just winding down here. We'll be back here on the 5th of May, also known as Cinco de Mayo. We'll figure out something cool to do with that. Be still broadcasting, yeah? Still recording and such?
2: Mm-hmm.
0: Yeah?
3: Oh, boy.
0: Yeah?
2: Yeah.
0: Okay, cool.
2: That's what that mm-hmm was.
0: Yeah.
4: Well, doggies.
0: All right. Thanks once again to DJ Disc dot dot dot.
4: Thank you. Dobby. Thank
0: you. Detroit. And Mr. Jeffrey Woodward playing their opening set. Tag set that was long overdue for sure. And, yes, of course, Scratch Master Scudder for so many things, including broadcasting on his phone for us tonight and bringing the sound system and playing in Adrian's spot on short notice. So, yeah. And, by the way, really good freaking set, too. So,
1: yeah, he pulled that one out of his butt, didn't he?
4: Yeah, Bruce killed it. I'm sorry. Bruce killed it. Bruce Jr. killed it.
0: He's in his own world. Yeah, he's listening. So, probably, and of course,
4: looking at midget porn.
0: Yeah, of course. Thanks to Greg Mudge for coming out. It's funny thing. Actually, I'm sure you know this. Of course, my folks come by the deli from time to time. They went by there on my mom's birthday, and she pulled out her iPod. She carries your set from the last time you were here around. So yeah, actually, I think that the first time she's like, "Oh crap, I didn't have my iPod with me." But yeah, she actually carries your set around. So that's no bullshit. So.
4: Great. So when do we get to do lunch up there? Anytime. It's on you, right?
0: See how that works. So he's going to have the recording, so as proof. That's how that works out. So, of course, you can see Greg at pretty much most days. He's always down there at Mudgy's. I highly recommend it. If you have the means, I highly recommend it for sure.
2: Yeah, I was talking to Linda G on the phone, and I had mentioned how I had never been to Mudgy's yet. So,
0: oh, dude.
2: She told me she has to take me there.
0: Yeah. Yeah, most definitely. I highly recommend it.
2: You know who works there now? Who she told me is Kevin Reynolds.
0: Oh, cool.
4: Oh, yeah?
0: Right on. Another one of our guests. So he's got the full DJ lineup. Catch your own DJ posse out there. And, of course, you can catch Greg here at Foran's on Memorial Day weekend, both the Saturday and on Monday for the PSP event as well. I'll be there as well on the Memorial Day here. I'm actually here on Memorial Day as well. Check that out. A bunch of us will be playing over at TechTroit as well. We'll have more information on that as we go. I think you guys ran down the lineup when I was
2: when I
0: was over there. Actually, I haven't looked in. I have no idea when I'm playing yet.
2: Saturday,
0: cool. Sometime, cool. So yeah, that's at Harmony Park. That's always a really cool event. A lot of local DJs come check us out. It'll be
4: free.
0: Yeah, it's free for sure. So I played the opening set last year on whichever day it was. So I played for basically a bunch of bums hanging out. We had a bum fight during my set.
4: The bums were out there.
0: Yeah, I mean, we had a bum fight when I was playing Strings of Life. Who can fight to Strings of Life? How messed up you got to be to want to throw a punch when you hear those strings in that piano? It's just, I can't comprehend it. But, you know, they were swinging.
4: Neither could they.
0: They brought the Dukes out, man. So, you know, what are you going to do?
4: I think they were more kung fu fighting than anything else.
0: Tomorrow, Binaural Frequencies, yes. DJ Disc,
4: Dobby.
0: Detroit, and Tim
3: Chronic.
0: Actually, he was probably going to come by, but he and Ava must have got tied up with something else. So yeah, tune in tomorrow.
2: Tied up with each other.
0: Yeah.
2: Shoot.
4: Right.
0: Why don't you bad self? So yeah, tune in all the week. We have good shows.
4: We also want to thank Foran's Grand Trunk for having us again.
0: Yes, absolutely.
1: Yes, thank you.
0: We love it here. The food is fantastic. The
1: good
0: people
1: food,
0: are great.
1: Good fun, good people. Good music.
0: Just love this room. So we'll be here as long as they have us.
4: Just as long as this doesn't keep making the freaking tower of ketchup. And
0: yeah, seriously, man.
1: Gotta get the stacking going, bro. I did good this time.
0: Last time we created a mess, though.
3: No mess this time. And
4: Amy hated you for that.
3: Too. Yeah. And I was able to top it off with the receipt.
0: Nice.
4: You should have paid the whole damn bill for everybody.
3: No, just mine.
4: Dobby.
0: Look on our Facebook this week. We should have our guest for the 5th of May.
4: Sometime this week.
0: Sometime this week. I'm going to be in the theater all week, so it may be next week. So somewhere soon I'll get to it.
4: Soon.
0: Yep. Anybody else have anything else? All right.
4: I'm good.
0: Yeah, we're going to shut this thing down and
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Pick a day, any day. All right. I'm gonna leave you with this one. Later.

0: Hey, what's up, everyone? Thank you for tuning in to Planet Funk on 313.fm. We're back after a little break.
1: True.
0: Yeah, I took last week off. I had a gig because it was New Year's Eve. I had to go make money. It wasn't fun or anything. It was just doing sound and lights at a New Year's Eve party. But
2: you gotta do it.
0: Gotta do it sometimes for the money. And Woodward actually called me because he hadn't seen anything. He's like, "Hey, is there a show tonight?" Because I was actually going to call him pretty much around the same time he called me. And then he proceeds to tell me, "Yeah, I was just calling because I broke my rib." And this man, on the day of the show, broke his rib and was like, "Yeah, but if you're still doing a show, I'll be there."
2: Take some Advil and just...
1: Oh, believe me. At the time, I didn't even have fat. I'm like, I'm just winging it.
2: Yeah, you're hardcore.
1: Yeah, it happened, the day after Christmas, leaving dialysis. Oh, yeah, that was fun. Didn't get it checked out till Saturday. Said, "Yeah, your rib is broken." I'm like, "Oh, God damn."
2: There's nothing they can do.
1: What else can freaking happen to me that I haven't already been through?
0: Well, that is some dedication. So thank you.
1: Look, I thought the back surgery was bad, but this is a whole nother animal.
0: Here you are a week later.
1: And here I am. Shit. Yeah, 1 week later. Go figure.
0: So we got two guests returning to the show. One who hasn't been on the show in quite a while. Was it still Urban Bean Days when you came on here?
2: So you guys had me on first time, I think it was 2018 or 2019. So yeah, it was right when it was changing over to speaker box. And you might have had me Christmas time a couple years ago too. We did it in the orange room downstairs.
0: Okay. Yeah.
2: But it's been a while.
0: So, for those who don't know you, you are Ari Safari.
2: Ari Safari, chose a name when I was 10 and stuck with it, but I'm not mad at it. It's a good name. Yeah, I'm based in Amsterdam, but from Detroit originally. Basically, spend time most of the year in Amsterdam, and like 12 weeks a year I'm here in Detroit. So, back here for a little family visit. Happy you could have me on the show again.
0: So, it's kind of a funny story because your dad actually kind of has some involvement in the speaker box, correct?
2: Look, there he is right now.
0: Yeah.
2: He did a lot of the metal work here, especially if you've been in the new bathrooms that they made downstairs, upstairs, everywhere. That was him. All the little details where the toilet paper roll actually clicks out with a magnetic lock and puts it back in, which sounds cool, except you can take the magnetic lock and just leave with it. And that's happening.
0: You shouldn't tell people that.
2: Oh, shit.
0: you're just guaranteeing your dad more business because Josh is going to have to pay him
2: exactly
0: to replace it, right?
2: There was a method to this madness. Yeah, Josh gets a lot stolen here. It sounds like
0: Hey, people, don't steal from Josh.
2: Yeah, but if you need railings or metal or light work, the sign, the new speaker box sign, also done by Akulati Design. Yeah.
0: Okay.
2: You can't spell it. Yeah. Akulati
1: Design. Or just wing it.
2: Yeah. Advertisements.
0: So, how long have you been back?
2: I've been back 2 weeks, did the family thing. And tomorrow morning at 6 o'clock, I'm going to the airport because I'm going to go to Puerto Rico for a few days. And then maybe to another island. It seems like a really great time to head south with everything going on, but I'm going to do it. And hopefully I get stuck on an island somewhere there. I don't know. Yeah.
0: Yeah. So, I don't know if when we've had you on in the past, have we talked much about Amsterdam? Like, what's the...
2: So I don't know what's changed since last time I was on, but I've now started my job as a tour guide. So my main hustle is I'm actually a walking tour guide. I have my company...
0: In Amsterdam,
2: yeah. Okay. History tours, culture, food. And it's basically, I just take a lot of Americans and show them the city. Because Amsterdam is very touristy, and so I think it's a city where having a guide does help, because you can get really lost in just the mundane stuff. But if you have someone that knows... Which even the two streets parallel, one can be filled with 10,000 tourists and one street can be empty because there's no neon signs or whatever. So, yeah, it's a cool city. If you're there, I'll give you a tour.
0: Awesome.
2: Free for you, but not for the people listening. Yeah.
0: How do people find that tour company?
2: Ari, A-A-R-R-E, last name Safari.
0: Also, it's like this under your name.
2: DJ name, yeah, okay. Yeah. I have an Instagram page. You're not really sure if it's for music or for tour guiding. What the hell's going on there? But yeah.
0: Okay. So suppose someone did want some good food while they're in Amsterdam. What's like your number one recommendation?
2: I mean, the first thing I have to say about this is Dutch food kind of sucks. Yeah, and that's maybe an unpopular opinion. Actually, it's quite a popular opinion. The other thing is I'm allergic to milk and cheese, and I live in the Netherlands, which is the land of cheese. So when my food tour is very alcohol-oriented.
0: Okay.
2: So I'm gonna steer this away.
0: What's the best place to get drunk in Amsterdam?
2: So there's a bar called Wine and Fucking. And it sounds, yeah. I know what it sounds like, but it's basically a distillery with like 400 types of liquor. They make like limoncello, and a limoncello has zero sugar in it.
0: That's the good stuff.
2: Yeah, but it's no sugar. So if you ever had limoncello and went, wow, it's really sweet, you'd like this. It goes down really easy. And it's 400 years old. So, Yeah, Amsterdam is the king of the brown bars that are, you know, decades or centuries old.
0: So what about... What about club life? What's the best spots to spend a night in Amsterdam?
2: There was this club called The School, which was open for, I think, 9 years, but it was in a school as the name. And it was cool because it was Friday and it closed on Monday morning. They had a gym. They sold food. So I would go there on Friday and sometimes, you know, go home Saturday around 7 a.m. Later that evening, sleep. Saturday night, I'm thinking, oh, I'm going to go to the club again. Some other friends are going. I get there, and I see someone. I'm like, you clearly have not been home. But the guy's eating a banana. So you're like, okay, well, he'll be all right for a little bit longer. But that club just closed. But there's a new club in the same place called Tillitech. So that's a cool place to go to.
0: Okay.
2: Yeah. It's kind of going for that Berlin thing. Lots of bathrooms, no security, kind of free. The school used to have sex rooms, which I never, partook in that. Not at the club, at least. But yeah, it's quite free. Yeah.
0: Okay.
2: Yeah. And if you're ever in Maastricht...
0: You know, that's one thing I sorry to interrupt.
2: No, you're good.
0: When I was in Berlin, I was at Tresor, and there was some security, like, very minimal, but there was a couple of them. They didn't have, like, vest or anything. You could tell they were security. And I had hurt my back... I don't know what I did, like, but I was just kind of like hunched over, like, I just need to sit down for a minute. Probably looked like I was sleeping or something. And two different people, they both approached me, and instead of being like, "Yo, man, you can't sleep," they were just like, they kind of tapped me and they're just like, "Hey, man, are you okay?"
2: Yeah,
0: like they just wanted to check on you.
2: Yeah, they're and like, a, like it's yeah, a care the, team. Yeah,
0: yeah, yeah, yeah.
2: Yeah, yeah.
0: Like, that was like kind of a relief from what we're used to here.
2: There's definitely clubs in Amsterdam that, not to like shoot shots at anyone, but that are like very much like here. Like you go in and you have, there's an Apple store in Amsterdam and they hire the same security firm for that as the club shelter. So if you're ever there, those guys are at Apple store in the day and then they clock off and they do the shelter club at night. That's not a good sign. Yeah. Friends of mine just opened a bar called Bar Lazy. And so that's a project I'm not really involved with, but I'll be doing a lot of events now that it's open. It's been 2.5 years in renovation. Beautiful, all tile inside. So if you're in Amsterdam, you get on a train, 2.5 hours, you go to Maastricht, and come see me at Bar Lazy. Hopefully it'll be a party there in February.
0: Awesome.
2: Yeah.
0: You playing anywhere else while you're here?
2: Maybe down in the Orange Room one day, but no, not really. I'm going to, as I said, Puerto Rico, so we're just going to take it easy. Yeah.
0: Woodward, do you have any questions for our guest?
1: Honestly, no. I say, what's your influence, your biggest influence in your style of music?
2: Being someone who's from, you know, this city, but then has lived in Europe for 19 years now, I bring a lot of the Detroit sound, so the deep techno sound, but mix it with, you know, kind of the dark Berlin kind of minimalism. So I don't know, you're going to hear now, I don't know exactly what I'm going to play, but it's going to start very chill and then there's going to be electro. So I think not playing one concrete style, but maybe being a bit eclectic in your sets so people don't get bored. So in Europe, you know, it's very much like the one seamless transition when you listen to a lot of sets. So people make it really cohesive. And I like that about when you're here, like we were talking about scratching earlier, where you kind of just tear it up. People know you're mixing something, but they want to listen to it. So that's, I don't know, bridging a gap between that. Yeah.
0: Well, you ready to?
2: I'm ready to do it. Let's do it.
0: All right, sweet. Let's do this.

Je vais me coucher sur toi.

0: world.
1: So that was Ari Safari. So yeah, up next, returning to the show, Michael Waters, who...
2: good friend of the station.
1: Yeah, had a long and strenuous commute over to the venue, right?
3: Yep.
1: all 200 feet that you had to walk.
3: Yeah, I had to check the traffic, and, you know.
2: So yeah, brought the family with him tonight.
3: Yeah.
2: Nice.
1: So... before I jump over there, because I got to switch some equipment over, I'm going to let Woodward talk to you for a minute. But you actually have some pretty cool news. You're returning to another radio station.
3: Yeah.
1: I'll let you talk about that for a little bit.
3: Yeah. I'm bringing my old radio show Balance back on DI.FM.
2: Oh, when does that start?
3: They we've been in talks, and they're... I used to be on the Tech House channel, and now they're moving me back. They're moving me to the House Music channel this time. So it's coming up soon. I got to get my logo design and stuff sent over to them, and then they're going to give me like time slot, and we'll work out like the time. But it's guaranteed. Just got to get the details out of the way.
2: So is it just your show or you with other guests?
3: For now, just me.
2: Just you?
3: I imagine it'll probably be like how it was with Balance before. Like if I bring in other guests, I mean, it could extend the show and like play longer.
2: Okay.
3: So, yeah. But yeah, it's going to be pretty cool. Like I did Balance on that. I was on the Tech House channel for over 5 years. And yeah, then took a break and then just came back, and they're interested in having me back. So yeah, looking forward to it.
2: Sounds wonderful.
3: Yeah.
2: So, how's the iRecordings thing coming along with you?
3: It's coming along good. I just got my studio set up in the new place and just getting ready to work on some new tracks and start pumping some stuff out, send it over to them. And...
2: so, we're looking forward to some releases for the 26th?
3: Hopefully. Getting there.
2: So, for people who don't know your story, how did you get started?
3: It's a very, very long, convoluted story. There's two versions, depends on who asked me.
2: Well, just pick and choose.
3: I lost my older brother in a fire, and I just didn't have anything, and my dad put a radio in my room, and House Music Show came on after a classical music show. It was 90.5 or 90.9? Detroit
2: Wait,
3: Radio
2: WTC,
3: Station?
2: DTR?
3: Yeah.
2: And it was way back then, yeah.
3: Yeah, it was a classical music show, and I think Delano Smith was playing.
2: Oh, Delano?
3: Yeah. I remember.
2: Oh, wait.
3: 90.9.
2: Yeah.
3: Yeah,
2: because it was after, was it WRCJ?
3: Yeah.
2: Yeah, because I know, I know I was thinking Teresa Hill was running one of the shows, but I think that was... before they went with the classical format.
3: Yeah.
1: Was that with the after school groove at 5 o'clock?
3: I think that's
2: that might have been.
1: I remember that. I used to listen to that all the time.
3: Yeah. It was a classical music station, and then I was sitting in my room and house music came on, and this was like over 20 something years ago. It was the first time I was exposed to house music, and I was like, I like this. And got into it and started DJing and started producing, and yeah, took a break for a while and trying to come back strong, you know.
2: Mm-hmm.
3: Yeah.
1: Yeah. You have any gigs coming up outside of this?
3: No, nothing. Just plan on, you know, working in my studio, working some music, and see, you know, some comes up. Other than the radio show, getting those details ironed out.

0: and then, you know, make the announcement and be back on DI.
1: Awesome. Where can people follow you for that announcement?
0: A Facebook or Instagram. So it's MYKEL Waters on Instagram or Facebook. I have my SoundCloud too. Same thing. SoundCloud.com, Michael Waters. On Amazon, Beatport, TrackSource. Yeah.
1: Sweet.
0: Yeah.
1: Well, if people like what they hear, what would be the best way to go about booking you?
0: I'd say check out some of my stuff on SoundCloud. I post a couple of mixes up there recently, but
1: As far as like messaging you, like what would be the best way to get a hold of you for a booking?
0: Oh, yeah. I'm sorry. Instagram would be good. Okay. Facebook, I mean, that's fine too. You know, I run across those, you know, check them every now and then. So, yeah.
1: Awesome.
0: Mm-hmm.
1: Well, you ready to get up there and do your thing?
0: Mm-hmm.
1: All right, let's do this then.

0: Hey, what's up? Hey, what's up, everyone? I want to thank you all for tuning into Planet Funk on burstradio.net. We're here with our first guest, DJ Catalyst.
1: Hey, what's going on?
0: Oh, what? Just getting ready for some funky tunes. I heard you during the sound check dropping a little ghetto tech there.
1: Yeah, well, we were talking about it earlier, so thought I'd throw some down real quick.
2: What are you going to bring for us tonight?
1: Probably going to go more on the deeper house, tech house kind of vibe, I'm thinking.
2: Fair enough.
1: What I'm feeling today. It's a nice sunny day, and seems like it'll fit the mood of the day.
2: Excellent.
0: Right on. Now, you're part of a group, Bang Tech 12.
1: Yes, indeed.
0: Other than throwing probably the most badass part of the year every year right before movement.
2: Absolutely.
0: What is Bang Tech 12?
1: It's a group of artists that Bill Stacy pretty much put together along with a good friend that has passed, Mr. Greg Montgomery. He was a great DJ. Wish he was still here with us, but Bill collected a bunch of people from around the world, around the country, and we all just kind of worked together to throw big, nice events like we do for Movement.
2: Yeah, how long have you been with Bang Tech 12?
1: That's a good question. Probably 10 years now, at least. Something like that.
2: And you used to be I know you as a drum and bass DJ.
1: Mm-hmm.
2: So do you still play drum and bass at all?
1: Occasionally. It's been a long time since I've done that, but I dabble in a little bit of everything. I don't like to restrict myself. I know some people knock the playing other styles of music.
2: I personally think
1: it makes you a better DJ.
2: Absolutely. I agree with that.
0: Right on. Well, for those that don't know, the Bang Tech 12 party we were talking about is the annual pre-movement party at Bookie's Bar and Grill. You guys have been doing that, what, like 18, 19 years now?
1: This was our 20th year
0: anniversary. Wow.
1: And we've been, doing it at Bookie's for probably 9 years or so now. Even at their old location, we started doing it.
0: Wow.
1: So I guess, yeah, maybe I have been on Bang Tech a lot longer than that. I don't know. Time flies by.
2: And you're having fun, right?
1: Yep, exactly.
0: One of the really cool things about it, especially now with it being at the current location of Bookie's, is it is three floors of technos.
2: And madness.
0: And plus the top floor is even split. You got the inside and then you got the outdoor patio as well.
2: And I mean, literally, there are so many people you cannot even turn around.
0: Yeah.
2: It's like swimming through people, but it's a blast.
1: It is.
0: And it's free.
1: Amazing. And the best part about it is it's free. It's a
0: From what, like 3 p.m. till 2 a.m.?
1: 3 p.m. till 2 a.m. We usually have probably somewhere around upwards of 40 DJs there, and it's a free event. Everybody should come out or at least stop by on their way to the next thing, and it's, I don't know, the kickoff to the summer for me.
2: And yeah. They do DJs from all over the world, all over the country. It's not just like locals from Detroit. Like, it's an excellent lineup every year.
1: Always is. Great sound system this year. We had a void system on the roof. That was super cool.
0: So those cones.
2: I had to miss it this year because I had to work. I was really, really upset about that.
1: It's all right. There will be one next year.
2: I know.
0: There will be one next year. Now, other than playing that event, which obviously is past now, but is there anything coming up that people can catch you at?
1: My next underground event will be up in Lansing at Spiral, kind of one of the first places I really, probably the first club I think I ever really played. And kind of kicked off my career up in Lansing on the west side of the state, Grand Rapids.
2: And actually, this is kind of serendipitous because our second guest on the show tonight is an old friend of mine who I actually met when he was a resident at Spiral years and years ago in 2000. So it's really funny that both of these two gentlemen have played Spiral back in the day and are currently playing it. I don't know. It's funny. I like it.
1: Mm-hmm. Very ironic.
0: Now, you said underground event. Like, what else? Well, do you do,
1: I also
0: do, you do some top 40s
1: like
0: or something?
1: Open format nights, which tend to get into hip hop and some top 40, but there definitely is house mixed in there and freestyle and old school, just kind of all over the place. Well, keep it interesting.
0: If any of, because I know everyone that listens to techno, we have our friends that don't. If you're looking to go out and enjoy some time with those friends, those weirdos that don't listen to techno, where can they catch you so they can at least hear, you know, a couple good jams thrown in there?
1: I do Rosie O'Grady's and Fernma resident there on Saturday nights. So
0: I'm, okay, that's the same spot that Dav does, right?
2: Yep, Dav is a resident over there, and then I'm right around the corner at Grasshopper.
1: Yep, so me and Dav alternate, so it's every other week. He's great at what he does too. He's a great friend of mine and a great DJ. Should bring him on out soon.
2: We've had him on the show. He's a good friend of mine too.
0: Oh yeah,
1: good.
0: Well, we should bring him out again then.
2: Yeah.
1: Actually, he's playing up at Spiral with me.
0: Oh really?
1: Yeah.
2: Yeah, he actually posted that
0: this
2: on my page
0: today. Whole
2: night
0: is full circle.
1: Uh huh. It's crazy. Small world, huh?
2: Dav just played at Grasshopper too, like last week.
1: For
2: a couple
1: his
2: days ago.
1: Birthday.
2: Yeah. Mm. Friday.
0: Nice. Well, shouts out to 432 Hertz, by the way.
2: Hi, 432.
0: In the chat. One thing, do you produce as well?
1: Yes, I do. Okay. Couple tracks out on Bang Tech. I hide many of them in my basement.
2: Is there a reason for that?
1: Like most of us. I have worked at a bunch of local studios and produced for a bunch of hip-hop artists, so like I said, I'm all over the board and dabble in any kind of good music, not restricted by a genre.
0: Okay, right on. Well, for the stuff that you don't mind getting out there, is there anywhere that people can check that out? Do you have like a SoundCloud or anything? Or
1: it would be good if I knew it.
2: Nobody ever knows their SoundCloud. It's hilarious. We always ask every DJ that.
1: It's like cell phone numbers.
2: And some of them are like, boom, and they like rattle it off. And the other ones are like, it cracks me up.
1: So like I said, I've been hiding most of it, but there will be some stuff coming out soon.
2: So I guess you'll have to go find some Bang Tech records and find them that way. Which you could probably pick those up where?
1: Yep, or just...
2: Where could they buy some Bang Tech records? Threads, all your local suspects?
1: I think we do have some stuff in Threads. And if not, hit me up on Facebook. I'll hook you up.
0: Yeah.
1: No worries.
0: You got a little bit of a late start because we had to move some equipment around. So I don't want to cut into either of you guys' set times. You want to go ahead and jump up there?
1: Sure. Sounds great. Let's do it.
0: Cool.
2: Having a set?
0: Well, he's getting set up. I was going to mention coming up on the show, we have my schedule got moved around. There it is. Next week is going to be So Vague, and this one I'm really excited about. Another, actually, these are both Lansing guys. So Vague, which is a duo.
2: I was just going to ask, is it a duo?
0: Yeah, and Moses. Who,
2: from Biblical Proportions?
0: No, different. Okay. Moses. This is a Moses that used to play in Lansing all the time. Okay. But he just played like straight up funk. And it was amazing. And I hadn't heard of or seen the guy in years. And I was like, oh, I really want to have him on my show. Because he played my original radio show, Sub Out Radio. Jacking It, actually, on Sub Out Radio.
2: Played Jack House on Sub?
0: No. The name of the show was Jacking It. I ended up running into him outside of Threads in Hamtramck. He wasn't even coming to Threads. He was just walking by, and I was like, dude, this needs to happen. So we made it happen. And then the week after that, we're going to do the Flint Drop Fest showcase. The beginning of August, we're going to have the Charivari Detroit showcase. And then the 2 weeks following that, we're going to kind of kick things down to Ohio because we have Casey Clark, a.k.a. 3PM, coming on the 10th of August. And then the Tech Lido showcase the week after that.
2: I'm seeing a really interesting name on this, and I want to know what that's about. It says Robotic Peacock Showcase.
0: Oh, Robotic Peacock. They wrote that article about us on their website.
2: Okay.
0: No?
2: No.
0: Okay.
2: You have to show me. I'm curious.
0: Yeah, no, they do like an electronic music. Well, it's not just around electronic music, but it's like around Detroit music culture and everything. Publication online, it's like a blog.
2: Why do I not know about this? I feel like I should.
0: Yeah, they write a lot of nice articles. They wrote a lot of articles about previous guests we've had too.
2: Excellent.
0: And but yeah, they were nice enough to do a Burst Radio spotlight on their website. And
2: shouts out to Robotic Peacock.
0: Yeah, they want to do a showcase with some of the artists that they showcase. So should be good. You good over there? All right, cool. Let's go ahead and do this then. You are tuned into Planet Funk on BurstRadio.net. 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

0: your mind. 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
1: Is that what you say?
0: You freaky little mom.
1: Oh, daddy.
0: I'ma make you my ghetto star. You usually take the bus nowhere. Today you took the train. 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I only see you when it rains. 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I don't care about your preference. You straight, I go both ways.

boy, put that Teddy Pendergrass on and take off that noise you listening to. And me and Chuck still want to know who took the sunshine and turned it into microwavable popcorn for profit. We need more Erbadus and D'Angelos and less children with no destiny. And I am by no means anti-pop music, simply because pop is not a musical form. But what blares through my box is hollow. Who stole the soul?

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This is Bam's House Party. My name's Bam. 313-757-2585. Give us a call or shoot us a text. We want to know who's listening out there. DJ Angel live on the show tonight all the way till 11 p.m. Eastern Time. You know him from all around down river and all the way downtown. And from the mix with Bam back in the day. Bringing those club classics to you right now. DJ Angel Live. Let's do it. Bam's House Party. Turn it up.

techno poodle. They're having a club in the house. That's what we do on this show. Bam's house party from our house to yours. We bring the house. I mean, we bring the club to the house. Gotta get that right. 313.fm, that's our home. Detroit's electronic music station. Big shout out to everyone that keeps that afloat. My man Brent Scudder. Jeff of Doom. Thank you guys for what you do to keep 313.fm up and running. And for having our show on your station. We are more than honored. 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DJ Angel live in the mix. The Detroit exclusive. Doing big things all around town before COVID at least. But he's already got some plans as stuff starts to reopen. We'll check in with him before the end of the show around 11 o'clock. But until then, we're still live in the mix. All the way until about 11 p.m. Eastern Time. 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

0: Yeah, DJ Angel Live.
1: Oh, man.
0: Man, that was a lot of fun, man.
1: Oh, man, I had to take it all over the world, man, from everywhere.
2: Everywhere to everywhere, you know?
0: Yeah, Jesus. Man. Dude, I felt like for the first time since, I don't know, almost a year ago that I was back in the club or something.
2: Oh, man.
0: Man, you're on fire, man.
2: This time is different because we go with the trends, you know what I'm saying? We go from where we are hired to be doing, you know what I'm saying? Like some people want us to do just now. And then now we're in the world web, so we got to go everywhere, you know what I'm saying? So we have to touch base on a little bit of everything, you know what I'm saying? Make sure it all connects because the whole world is listening now, you know what I'm saying? It's a different club. It's club universe, you know what I'm saying?
0: No,
2: it's club the world.
0: For sure, man. You know, I'm getting used to now, you know, my old station, WHFR, we used to, you know, we're online too, but we were a local station that was right on the airwaves, obviously. And I'm getting used to, you know, this whole online audience exclusive. Now, you've been doing it for years, but I'm telling you, it's a lot of fun. You know, we get to interact with people from around the world that listen in. We get to do, like, the you know, just because maybe somebody wasn't able to do it, you know, listening tonight, they're able to listen to, like, on demand now. There's so many features about, you know, doing what you've been doing all along and broadcasting online.
2: Yeah, yeah. And what's hard, but it's a great journey is trying to market to the world what, you know, what the mix is, because it's, everyone tunes in at different levels and times and channels. So it's just like you gotta stay flipping, you know.
0: Yeah, man.
2: That's the beauty of it. It's just a journey. It's a journey of music.
0: Man, you've played for my show so many different times and now different stations, but I tell you what, that was one of the best mixes I've heard you throw down, man. It was just fire from track one right through the end. So hats off to you, man. You COVID definitely did not slow you down one tiny bit.
2: You know what it is? It's a reunion from us, man, because we get down together, and it's just like, let's do it. Let's go. You know what I mean? That's it.
0: For sure, man. For sure.
2: Let's do words. Let's do it. Let's go.
0: So I gotta ask, man, everything, you've been safe throughout the past year?
2: Yeah, you know, yeah. I'm going to give a shout out to all the entertainers out there, the DJs, because those who depend on it, we definitely sitting down and waiting for it. You know what I mean?
0: Right, right.
2: And my hat's off to you guys, because I'm one of them. I'm one of them guys in the ocean and in the boat in the same ocean. You know what I'm saying? So I'm feeling what you guys are feeling out there. We patiently waiting, but we united and we this humbled us all. And I'm glad that that I'm safe, and I'm glad everyone out there is safe. And I don't know. A lot of things came to mind about this business, and it's gone deep. But I'm just glad that everyone's still pushing. Everyone didn't give up. There's been up and downs. You know what I'm saying? The time is going too slow. It's dragging. We flip our wigs, and then we still back in the mix the next day, the next morning, whatever. But I just want to say,
0: stuff opens up, it closes. You know, it's hard to plan.
2: Yeah. Yeah, look at, like, right now, like, what are they doing to us right now? Closing times at 10 o'clock. We're like, what the hell? You know what I'm saying?
0: Yep.
2: So we're trying to make our way in from, like, a 5 to 10 slot. But, no, I'm just saying, so to all the DJs, the entertainers out there. Yeah, we're doing good. We're still over here in our house. We're making mixtapes. We're using the web to sell merch. I've been going to New York and making music now. I got a Spanish track coming out. I did an English one recently. I'm looking for a remix DJs out there who want to connect in.
0: Nice.
2: Do some remix. But, you know, I'm staying busy and just trying to just wait until it all comes out. And then we just kind of, like, you know, get back in the groove of things, you know.
0: Yeah, man, for sure. That's all you can do right now. And, you know, the number one thing, you know, you're safe, and, you know, we're going to get back to the clubs. We're gonna be back down and doing some parties. I saw already that you got something planned maybe coming up for St. Patrick's Day.
2: Oh, yeah. It's an old little nightclub in Southwest Detroit. The grandson is remodeling the first floor of it right now.
0: Okay.
2: It's the old Blue Diamond.
0: Oh, okay.
2: And it's the old disco bar. Hold on for one second.
0: Cool.
2: Hold on. It's an old disco bar, and the old cumbia Mexican bar. I'm sorry.
0: Okay.
2: And he's doing the first floor. He's been doing the first floor for dance events, and it's called Level One. The grand opening of Level One. That's the first floor of it.
0: Okay.
2: He's gonna add the TVs. He's doing some remodeling to it right now, to speak.
0: Very cool, man.
2: That's pretty cool. Trying to grow up with the change and change with the community.
0: Sure.
2: The new community. So yeah, we're on some stuff.
0: Cool. Let everyone know. Obviously, tonight you heard DJ Angel Live here on 313.fm, but you're doing a lot of live broadcasts from your house and video streams as well. Let people know, how can they tune into you, man?
2: You can find me at djangelive.com, even Facebook, Instagram, Snapchat, Twitter, djangelive.com. I'm at DJ Angel Live, and I just want to say, man, thank you guys out there for rocking with us for so many years, even through this pandemic, man. It's really amazing how we stick together.
0: Yeah, we had to do something, man, and I'm glad to be back on 313.fm, you know. Although remote, we'll get back together and doing it again sometime. But technology is our friend right now, and thankfully we got some options to keep the tracks coming and the music live to everyone out there in the world.
2: Yes.
0: Any
2: hey, can I give a shout out to a couple people?
0: I was gonna say, you got any shout outs? Anybody you want to shout out tonight, man?
2: Yeah, I want to give a shout out to New York. I want to give a shout out to Chicago, Texas. Chicago, California, Miami. There's a whole bunch of promotional groups that I work with. I want to give shout outs to, but I don't got enough time. If I say your state, I'm representing. You know what I'm saying? I'm giving you guys some shout outs. Hopefully, you guys understand that. Big shout outs to Blue Diamond Lou, Detroit Forever Clothing, TNN Promotions, all the brothers out there, the DJs from RR Set, George, Joe. Roach, you know, everyone that we did the Thursday night get down with, we'll be here to
0: Latin Image, you know, all those guys.
2: Yeah, Latin Image. Yeah. The brothers.
0: Yep.
2: And everybody out there, you know, that's why I said, love you guys. And we, you know, I'm still here. We waiting for it, baby.
0: We'll be back. Don't worry.
2: And all our listeners. All the listeners. And the viewers.
0: Yes, sir. I mean, we can't do it without them. Nobody wants Bam or Angel playing to ourselves here and talking to ourselves. So, we support... 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
2: I highly encourage, though, all the DJs out there, if you're listening, try to... make your bones as much as possible besides selling your merch. 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Drop your PayPals. Drop your Cash Apps. Put it out there, man, because this is how you eat, and you're doing it for the love right now. But, you know, hey, donate. All that matters for your DJ families, you know what I'm saying?
0: Yes, sir.
2: And just keep supporting the movement, man, the DJs, even the musicians, you know what I'm saying? So they're doing their stuff. I see a lot of karaoke guys out there on their streams, too. So salute to everybody out there just being an artist and entertaining through this pandemic.
0: Yeah, it's affected everybody from the, you know, kitchen staff to bartenders to waitresses, you name it. You know, in the entertainment industry, it's kind of, you know, far and in between depending on where you're at. So, like I said, though, we got to stay positive. We'll get through it and support each other. Yeah, for sure. Hey, Angel, man, it's always great to have you on, man. It's always so much fun. I know my little house party here with producer Lisa and my canine companion, we rocked out tonight. And I know a lot of people from their house were rocking out and, you know, getting down to DJ Angel Live. So I want to thank you again, man, for coming through and just throwing down. And hopefully we can do it again soon, man.
2: Yeah, we will. I'm sorry, but I got my son here running around crazy.
0: Oh, that's okay, man. That's what the house party's all about. We'll talk to you again soon, man. We'll figure something out and throw down again soon.
2: my brother. All right, everybody. Peace and love. Good night. Have a great weekend, man. Thank you. Stay blessed, everybody.
0: Thanks, Angel Live. Take care, man.
2: Good night.
0: Well, we got to work on that sound effect there. But anyway, that's the end. That's the end of the house party. Hopefully you guys can tune in again next week. Same time, same place. 313.fm, our new home. 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Thanks again, DJ Angel Live. My name is Bam. Thanks again for hanging out with us, and we'll see you next time.

0: Hey, what's up, everyone? Thank you for tuning in to Planet Funk on 313.fm. Got another showcase tonight. This one for the Fallout Shelter at 734 Brewery out in Ypsilanti.
1: 734 in the house.
0: That's right. I always love when, like, we do the Ypsilanti people, like, slash Ann Arbor people, because I feel like more people come out and support than when we have, like, a Detroit local.
2: We Ipsy folk know how to do it.
0: Yeah, you guys bring the whole crew every time. You can move that down so you don't have to, like, move up. Yeah, we'll adjust to you. But, yeah, so the first one going tonight is a guest we've had on before, Amateur Waifu. What's going on?
2: Ooh, thanks for having me. Yeah, I was just here in October, November.
0: Yeah, it wasn't too long ago.
2: Yeah, but I'm really excited to be back and here with the Fallout Shelter Takeover.
0: Yep. You're actually kind of the one that wanted to set this whole thing up originally.
2: Definitely a group effort, but yeah, I felt like it was time. If the Wax Kings were going to do it, then the Fallout's got to do it.
0: That's right.
2: Got to bring all of the collectives together.
1: Wait a minute. Wax what? Wax
2: the
1: who?
2: Wax Kings.
1: What's that?
2: Wax Queen, Amateur Waifu speaking.
1: Never heard of them.
2: Well, maybe you should. That Wax Kings X. IG.
1: Not
2: Facebook.
1: Today. Not today, Satan. Not today.
2: All right. I know. We're doing the Fallout Shelter and the DJ VJ Collective of Ypsilanti Ann Arbor.
0: That's right. Because, so, one thing that's really cool about the Fallout Shelter is, there's always definitely great DJs, but some of the greatest, like, visual artists I've seen, too. Like, I remember, now the DJs are in the back, but when they were on the opposite wall, there was all this artwork behind them, and the VJs, like, really incorporated that into their graphics.
2: Yeah.
0: And so, like, all the paintings, like, they had them projection mapped where it looked like the paintings were moving and everything, and, like, really, really cool work.
2: Super immersive, and we have an amazing VJ squad. Let's give it out for VJ Gutter, VJ Yabunabi, VJ Void Man, and then special guest for the anniversary show was Chadwick of the Great Lakes Flow.
0: Awesome. So I know the Fallout Shelter happens every Thursday at 734 Brewery, and we'll talk to the man in command here soon. But I know you're going to be playing at the Fallout Shelter in, what is it, 3 weeks from now?
2: Yes. Well, on the 16th.
0: Okay.
2: Yeah, I'm doing a back-to-back with Echo.
0: Oh, nice.
2: The Silent Echo, who you'll hear soon.
0: So, other than the 734 Brewery, do you have anywhere else that you're playing at that people can catch you?
2: So, I'm working on a show in Battle Creek this summer. I'm also going to be lining up for a monthly, hopefully, show at York, the food and wine place in Ann Arbor. Wonderful DJ Aaron Batsdorfer, who I get to work with a lot, DJ Bats, runs the monthlies and weekly shows over there. So I hope to be making some appearances there this season.
1: Is York a new place?
2: Old place, but the DJ Bats has really cultivated this amazing, like, place for music there. So very, like, chill, groovy, house, down-tempo, like, Balearic Sun type of stuff.
0: So, if people want to find out more about that, where can they find you?
2: So on Facebook, I'm Amateur Waifu. If you could spell amateur the right way, you're halfway there, because it's also on Instagram. And my Mixcloud is also mixcloud.com/amateurwaifu. And I just released the Waifu Wears pop-up shop, which I'll be...
0: Waifu Wears pop-up shop.
2: Yeah,
0: what is debuting
2: it tomorrow. It's resale and miscellaneous items. Anything from, like, rave accessories to resale clothing to, like, buttons, stickers, and the whole shebang.
0: Oh, sweet.
2: It's really fun.
0: Is there a website or something people can go to once that launches tomorrow?
2: Well, they can just message me on Instagram, which I'll be posting a lot of the items that don't make the cut tomorrow at the shop.
0: Okay. Oh, so this is going to be like a physical shop that
2: people
0: can go to?
2: Yep, this is going to be a pop-up at the Fallout Shelter tomorrow at the 734 Brewery Company.
0: Okay, so they can also just go to the Fallout Shelter tomorrow.
2: Exactly, yeah,
0: okay,
2: in person.
0: Awesome. Well, is there anything else people need? I'm kind of cutting the interview short because we got three people that we got squeezed
2: no
0: in
2: problem.
0: Here. But is there anything else people need to know before you jump up there?
2: I'll be making an appearance at York again with this new collective I've just joined, Lunar Sound Collective, out of Ypsilanti, Ann Arbor, and I'm hoping to make a big coming out with it.
0: So. Okay, sweet. Well,
2: awesome.
0: I guess we will let you go ahead and jump up there and get ready to do your thing.
2: Yay, thank you so much.
0: Woodward, do you have anything coming up?
1: Not at the moment, believe it or not.
0: Well, we got to figure out how to fill the sound here, or the time here somehow. I guess I can plug this Friday.
1: As you always do.
0: If people want to come out to Windsor, right across the river, Tiny Record Treasure, round 8. And I'm bringing... Oh, wait. She's ready to go. I'll just shut up then. But yeah, it's in Windsor. It's only $5. Who Dat is playing, so it should be good. If I'm not sure, play a bunch of little records. But yeah, let's go ahead and get into this then.
1: Hold on. Danny just came over.
3: No, you're good. I gotta ask you guys something off the radio. Oh.
1: Off air?
0: Off air. Okay. Uh-oh, this sounds serious.
1: I think we in trouble. Go down to the principal's office and just fucking wait.
0: I should have grabbed a different table. This one's wobbly. Anyways, yeah, it sounds like she's ready, so let's go ahead and do this then. You are tuned into Planet Funk on 313.fm. This is Amateur Waifu.

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We're doing rolls while we working. With Special K while we working. We're doing cane while we working. 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We're doing rolls while we working. 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

0: All right, sweet. So we got our next guest, DJ Instar. Let me, there we go. Now we can see you. Nope. There we go.
1: What about there?
0: Anyways, what's going on, sir? Oh, wait.
2: Check.
3: What up?
0: Now we got you.
2: How's it going?
0: Not too bad. So this is actually, this is your first time on the show, right?
2: This is my first time here.
0: That's right. First time here at Speakerbox, too.
2: Well, not here at Speakerbox, okay. But my first time on your
0: okay.
2: show.
0: You can move that. You can. You're a lot taller than she was. Yeah, there you go. Then you don't have to lean forward.
2: Thanks.
0: Break your back. So what's going on? How are you? What's new?
2: I am. I'm trying to, you know, abide. The dude abides.
0: So are you playing the Fallout Shelter anytime soon?
2: Yeah, I think my next date is on February 16th.
0: February 16th, okay.

0: Sweet.
1: With my good friend Eusebius.
0: Okay. Awesome.
1: From Ypsilanti, yeah.
0: Other than that, are you playing any other shows that people can catch you at?
1: I mean, for the winter months, just been kind of running the Fallout Shelter and focusing on that crew and that collective. You know, doing little things with Wax Kings, like live streams on Wax Kings on Mixcloud.
0: Okay.
1: And just looking forward to
0: those. Are
1: you
0: playing any of those coming up?
1: You know, I don't know if I have one coming up really soon. I have to check the schedule, but
0: okay.
1: It will definitely, you know, anything that I'm doing will be on my social media, mainly on Facebook, on my DJ page.
0: Okay. What's the DJ page for you?
1: Facebook.com/DJ Instar.
0: Sweet.
1: And I'm looking forward to those summer months. We got some cool stuff in the works.
0: Oh yeah, because then the patio opens and everything.
1: Yep.
0: Yeah.
1: We got some events planning too.
0: Outside of the Fallout Shelter.
1: Yeah.
0: Okay.
1: Yeah.
0: Sweet. Do you have like a SoundCloud or Mixcloud at all as well?
1: I have a Mixcloud. 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
0: Awesome.
1: Yeah.
0: Wait.
2: What? Wait. Spell Instar for the people in the back who flunked Hooked on Phonics.
1: Well, I mean, it is kind of an obscure scientific term, actually. But yeah, it's Instar, Instar. Like the word in and the word star smashed together.
0: So what is the origin story behind it?
1: In scientific terms, in specifically in entomology, in the study of insects, an instar is a post-embryonic growth phase that leads to a molt.
0: Oh.
1: It's a catalyst. It's a process. It's a biological process where a creature will like split out of its skin and start metamorphosis.
2: Oh, I got it. So in other words, he's going to go up there and start shedding some tunes. Nice. I got you. I'm from the hood, but I got you.
1: And I'm part of
0: Wax
1: King.
0: Okay, awesome. Well, he's rocking the shirt.
1: Yes.
0: He's rocking the shirt.
1: Yeah.
2: That's
1: some more
2: of
1: these.
2: New joint, ain't it?
1: Yeah, this is the new joint. We got some more of these on order. Oh yeah.
2: Cool.
0: Yeah. Sweet. Well, are you ready to jump up there and
1: Absolutely.
0: Do your thing? Sweet.

so I can see.

So that was DJ Instar

0: So up next we have Silent Echo, kind of the I guess the man in command behind the whole Fallout shelter.
1: Yeah, the de facto

0: de facto leader.
1: Thank you.
0: So what's going on, and what exactly is, I guess, the Fallout Shelter? Actually, wait.
1: Oh, man, the Fallout Shelter started as a podcast that I was doing at home. And after the pandemic kind of broke, I went to 734 Brewing Company. And, you know, I was like, yo, I want to start doing stuff live. And, you know, they agreed to do, like, one show. And I was like, all right, did it. And they were like, oh, it's cool. So I started doing it by myself, and I did it for months by myself. And then I got DJ Instar, and I started bringing more people out, DJ Nun, you know, and then eventually it started to grow into, like, this whole little crew. And, you know, we've started a little collective, and we're doing it every Thursday, and we've been going at it for over a year now.
0: Okay.
1: So, yeah, no, it's been a fantastic journey so far.
0: That's right. The 1 year wasn't too long ago.
1: Yeah.
0: It was awesome. It was a three day event.
1: 3 day event. Yeah, that was fun, but it was a lot to plan. But we're definitely going to do it again.
0: We teamed up with the Friday crew too. Residence Choice.
1: Residence Choice people. Shout out to Residence Choice in the house. Got some Residence Choice homies out here. Big shout out to Mike D. Also, he told me to tell you guys hi.
0: Oh, nice.
2: Cool.
0: So, what is the next, because it's tomorrow, next Fallout Shelter. Who's on that lineup?
1: It's tomorrow. We got Waylu, and then who else we got?
3: LJ Adams.
1: Another Wax Kings. Waylu over here. And also, yo, super special Valentine's Day show going on. The week before Valentine's Day, we've got a nice show going on. We're going to have... Mike D the Science G and Agent 99. And it's going to be mostly vinyl. So it's going to be really cool.
0: Nice.
1: We're going to keep it nice and sexy, a little ghetto tech, a little bit of everything, but it's going to be very cool.
0: Because nothing says Valentine's Day like if you got that booty.
1: I know.
0: Let me see you do your duty.
2: No,
1: absolutely.
2: No, wrong one. Nothing says Valentine's Day. Like, let me see your birth control.
1: Oh, yes, that's a very good point. But now it's going to be a fun time. We got something special planned too. It's a little bit of a secret, but if you come out, you'll get to experience it. It'll be cool.
0: Sweet. So, is there anywhere online that people can follow the Fallout Shelter to see what's going on?
1: So, you can definitely check us out on Facebook. We've got a Fallout Shelter Facebook page, and it's just, you know, the Fallout Shelter. And I think it's Echo Labs Presents the Fallout Shelter. And if you're on Instagram, you can follow my page personally, and I post about Fallout Shelter all the time. I also post about my personal life and sickle cell stuff. So, you know, it's a little bit collage.
0: That's right, because you have actually done fundraisers for sickle cell research.
1: Oh, yeah. I try to do at least one every year. Sometimes I squeak in two. So, like, it's an important thing to me, you know, and like, I appreciate everybody coming out and supporting. Like, you know, like, all the DJs, I think you guys have played one of them, you know, like, it's always a good time. So, yeah, like, but it's an important thing to me, and, you know, like, trying to raise that incentive and that research to get people out here kind of thinking about it. So, but yeah, but if you want to follow the Instagram page, it's Echo Labs with a zero on Instagram.
0: Sweet.
1: Yep.
0: Do you have anywhere where people can hear mixes by you or anything?
1: Yeah.
0: SoundCloud, Mixcloud?
1: Mixcloud, and it's going to be Echo Labs.
0: Okay.
1: With a zero.
0: Yes. Sweet.
1: Yeah.
0: Anything else coming up for you other than the Fallout Shelter?
1: I've got a few things coming up. I will be posting them once they're finalized. But got definitely.
0: So just on your Instagram, follow you.
1: Yeah,
0: there?
1: Okay. Instagram. Yeah, definitely. And definitely, things are gonna be popping off. Got some plans with the Wax Kings. So we got some stuff going on. Ipsy and Ann Arbor has been like really good to me. And, you know, I'm really happy to have this Ipsy community and Ann Arbor community kind of gelling together, you know?
0: Sweet.
1: Big shout out to all the VJs and everybody who comes out to the Fallout Shelter. I appreciate you guys very, very much.
0: Awesome. Well, do you want to go ahead and jump up there and do your thing?
1: I'm ready. Appreciate it.

place. It had all kinds of things growing. She gave me something. It was a mushroom. She said, eat it. I said, mushroom? What's that? Eat it. I didn't think nothing.

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That's why babies are having babies. Playing house. Little girls, before they can even

First, the attack warning. If an attack is expected, the sirens will sound a rising and falling note like this.

hear three gongs like this. Or three whistles like this.

deter thermonuclear war. The strength of his deterrence was based on the calculation that we would inflict terrible destruction in retaliation for a nuclear attack. This doctrine of assured destruction is dependent

0: So that was the Silent Echo.
1: Yes, yes.
0: So yeah, I want to say a huge thank you to everyone that came down, tuned in. Chat was on point tonight. Everyone was blowing it up. Also, a huge thanks to Ypsilanti, because, I mean...
1: Yeah, Ypsilanti A squared massive.
0: Yeah, so I always say it's funny, because, like, I'll book local Detroit DJs and no one shows up, and then I'll book people from, like, I don't know, how far is Ypsilanti? Like, 30, 45 minutes? Yeah, 35-minute drive away, and everyone shows up. 25?
1: Oh, that's like if you're on the lodge with it.
0: But yeah, huge thank you. Make sure tomorrow, if you got nothing going on, go out to 734 Brewery for the Fallout Shelter. And then go there again the next day, Friday, for Resident's Choice. But yeah, I think that's going to do it for the night. Oh, yeah, that's right. Echo's going to jump on the mic here for a second.
2: Yo, thank you guys for coming out. And also, thanks to everybody who's been supporting the Fallout Shelter. But a big up to my little brother, who's probably should be in bed right now, who's probably not. Big up to Duran, DJ Ron. He's trying to get in the game. He's going to be out in the Fallout Shelter sometime in the near future. I love you, guy. Take care.
0: Also, I want to say a really quick thank you and shout out to a lot of people over at CJAM across the river. They've been kind of plugging this show and then also the show happening this Friday. So a huge thank you to the show Swamped, which is hosted by Lix. That one happens every Friday from 5 to 6:30 p.m. And then right after that, Dinner with Miles. And also Silk Garage, which is on Tuesdays from, I want to say, 2:30 to 4 p.m. So, yeah.
1: Wait.
0: If you...
1: What's the Silk Garage?
0: No, it's not, like, garage music. Well, she will play some garage. It's Odessa, who played here.
1: Oh, okay.
0: Yeah.
1: Okay.
0: Yeah. So go listen to CJAM 99.1 FM if you're in the Windsor area, or CJAM.ca if you're here in the U.S. Yeah, I think that's going to do it for the night. Huge thank you everyone that tuned in or came out. And yeah, I guess
1: we out.
0: Yeah, peace out.

0: Hey, what's up, everyone? I want to thank you all for tuning in to Planet Funk on burstradio.net. We're here with, after a few technical difficulties, and someone showing up late.
1: You knew that was coming,
2: On time.
0: With Polarco. What's going on?
3: How are you?
0: It's probably a little better for you.
3: Okay, there we go. I'm short.
0: There we go.
3: Even when I'm sitting.
1: Short. Yeah, but you're cute at it, so.
3: Aw, thank you.
0: What's up?
3: I'm good. How are you?
0: Tired.
3: Excellent.
0: Very tired.
3: It's Wednesday.
0: It is. Only halfway through. I gotta push on a little more.
2: Naps help.
0: Yeah.
3: Disco naps.
2: Love disco naps.
3: Mm-hmm.
0: Yeah.
2: You need one now?
3: It's about that one.
0: Anyways, though, we got Ariel here, too.
2: What's up? Hanging out.
0: Holographic, yeah.
2: Won't leave. Been here since, like, 7.
0: Oh, wow. A.M.?
2: Yes.
0: Wow.
3: Wow. That is a long day.
2: Mm-hmm.
0: Putting in work.
2: I was going to school at Dime, and then I came over here back and forth. The internet's better over here, so.
3: There you go.
0: Gotcha. I know you do a little thing tomorrow and every Thursday.
2: Yeah.
0: We're actually a good friend's coming back. We're going to have a little coming back party.
2: Yeah, I'm happy he's coming back. I thought he was going to be gone for longer. John, right?
0: Yeah.
2: Yeah, he made it sound like he was going to be gone for like months. And I was like, don't leave me. I'm just starting to get to know you. And then he's like, oh, I'm coming back. I'm like, you just made me cry for nothing. But I'm happy he's coming back, and hopefully some new records when he comes from Chicago.
3: Super.
0: From Chicago? I thought he was in Kentucky.
2: He was, but I think he's traveling to Chicago for fun and then coming over here.
0: Okay.
2: But yeah, tomorrow he's coming out for a Joyride at Drive. I'm going to have my friend Steven play, then Warren, and then my friend Blair play. My friend that taught me how to play was Blair, so he's going to be showing up. And I also am playing at an art gallery called Liquor Store. Well, the event's called Liquor Store, but the art gallery is Start Gallery. It's like a whole bunch of art pieces. I think Pilar, you like it, of like liquor stores in Detroit.
3: What?
2: So like, at least know two of them look really familiar.
3: Oh, wow.
2: So one of them I definitely think is like the liquor store that's on John R. and Cass.
3: Okay, I think I know that one.
2: It's like really, I'm sorry, it looks really shady.
3: It totally is. It's really scary.
2: Yes.
1: John R. and Cass?
3: Yeah.
2: Yeah. It's like the one place that they haven't bought out.
3: Yeah, and it's like a single building all by itself. It's just a standalone building.
2: Yeah.
1: John R. doesn't run into Cass.
2: I'm sorry.
3: It's
2: It doesn't run into Cass, but you kind of like, you pass Cass. So you go on Cass and you pass John R. right after the freeway.
3: It's
2: you know where they're trying to build like the new
1: stadium, right?
2: Yeah, so that building that they haven't bought is that liquor store.
3: Mm-hmm.
1: Oh, okay. And so
3: very popular.
2: Yes, it is, especially at night.
3: At night, it's very popular.
2: There's like people just walking around trying to do something.
3: Randoms. So many randoms.
2: Too many randoms. And there's just no lights there. I mean, like a lot of parts of Detroit, but that's been the case since I was a kid.
3: Oh, wow.
2: So just no lights. Shady.
1: shady. Nice.
0: Well, Pilar.
3: Yes.
0: Woman of the hour right now.
3: Sure.
0: What's going on?
3: Nothing much. I just came to play. You invited me. Thank you so much.
0: Play and talk.
3: Yeah.
0: We're going to make you talk
3: play
0: first.
3: And talk. Oh, boy. I have a frog voice. I'm coming out of a cold, so if I sound nasal and froggish.
2: Oh, not
0: froggish.
2: All.
3: It's not my real voice.
0: Ribbit.
3: Mm-hmm.
2: It's an undercover voice.
3: Although some people like that Demi Moore voice thing.
2: I'm laughing, but I'm gonna say yeah. I don't hear from you. You sound like you have a cold.
3: Okay, great. It's clearing up. Excellent.
0: I was gonna say, speaking of Drive, it's actually where I met you.
3: Right.
0: We got booked for a show together.
2: Wait, really? That's the first time?
3: That was the first time we met.
2: What?
3: Yeah.
0: Totally was.
2: Well, I'm happy to help out with that.
3: Oh, it's a great connect. Thank you.
2: Well, I should have done it much sooner. I'm sorry. That shouldn't have happened a long time ago.
0: What, wasn't that like the first show, though?
2: Yeah.
0: So,
2: but you guys are really, I've known you guys for a while. You guys are both really cool people, and that should have happened ages ago.
0: She's the cool one. I'm not that cool.
3: Oh, he's very cool.
0: Yeah, whatever.
3: So I'm a nerd.
2: I'll take it back then. It's okay.
0: You only know one cool person?
2: No. Oh, okay. I'm not even
3: several.
2: Cool.
3: Everybody. Everyone.
0: Anyways, though, I found out you're a DJ when I met you at Drive.
3: Right.
0: And you play a few places. What? Where are you playing at next? Where can people catch you?
3: So I just played Blue on Saturday, but I'm booked for, I don't know if you're familiar with the Museum of Contemporary Art, MOCAD.
0: Yes.
3: And they're having a Day of the Dead event. It's like a full day, so I'm booked to do that. I think partly because I'm Mexican. But so I'll be...
2: Let it work.
3: I'll be infusing traditional Mexican music in with, you know, the electronic stuff. So
0: it's
3: a very cool blend.
2: And that's coming up really soon, right?
3: Yeah, on the 3rd, October 3rd. Mm-hmm.
0: Sweet.
3: Yeah.
2: I don't think I've heard that before.
0: Do you know what time it starts?
3: It is a noon start, I believe. Noon or 1, but
0: okay.
3: Yeah.
0: Okay, so early. Mm-hmm. So don't show up at like 9 o'clock thinking you're going out to the club because you'll miss it, right?
3: No, yeah.
0: Unless it goes past 9 o'clock.
3: It's like hardest times.
0: You're not doing a marathon, like 10-hour set?
3: No, 8-hour set today on that day.
0: Is there like an admission to get in?
3: No, I think it's open to the public. I think
0: awesome.
3: That it's, it's part of the Day of the Dead ofrendas. If you're not familiar with ofrendas, they're like... I don't even know what to call it. Like, it's sort of like a setup, like a prayer kind of setup, that like an offering setup that we have in Mexico to honor past generations, relatives, ancestors, that sort of thing. Death in Mexico doesn't have a negative connotation like it does in other North American countries. It's welcomed, and it's, you know, ancestors are celebrated, like their passing is celebrated and that sort of thing. It's a positive thing. It's we have Halloween here, and that's, they don't do Halloween, they do Day of the Dead more ancestral.
2: Well, that'd
3: stuff.
2: Be good to start off October, because at least Detroit's definitely Halloween friendly.
3: It's very Halloween friendly.
2: It's gonna be so much, like, I think
0: just watch out the night before.
2: It hasn't been so bad, has it?
0: I don't know.
2: You don't go out?
0: No.
2: No.
3: Do people trick-or-treat in Detroit? Like, do kids trick-or-treat, like, in the downtown?
2: Yeah.
3: Really?
2: Oh, downtown? I don't know.
3: Yeah, I don't know.
2: I mean,
1: they probably do it in the daytime.
3: Mm-hmm. Oh, you're right. Yeah.
2: I mean, I can always try.
3: I think I've seen kids. Yep. You're right. Daytime. Rolling around.
1: Yeah, if they're going to do it downtown, probably till about, 8? Maybe 9 o'clock, because I know the time change is supposed to be coming, I think, maybe this weekend.
3: Oh.
2: Is it this weekend?
1: I thought it was supposed to have been, like, this past weekend.
2: No, it definitely has changed the last 2 years, because it used to be, like, right after Halloween, but I think it has changed recently to beginning of October.
3: Right.
2: Which I don't know why, but, you know, I'm just going to roll with it.
3: Right. Yeah.
0: Now, I know you do... something else other than your DJing. You also do art as well, right?
3: Yes, I do. I paint, I draw, I sculpt. That's sort of my background education-wise. And I've been working on a body of art this year. I've entered into Art Prize this year in Grand Rapids. If you're not familiar with Art Prize, it's a international competition. I think it's the largest art competition in the world, actually.
0: Wow.
3: Yeah, the prize money is up around $500,000. So there are categories, which I think are $12,000 a piece, and then there are overalls. But it's very interesting because there's a voting process. So there's the public vote, and then there's the jury vote. So maybe the jury loves your piece, but maybe the public loves a different piece. You know what I mean? So there are a lot of artists that come through from all over the planet. It's pretty cool. And yeah, I got in.
2: Awesome.
3: My piece is up at Rockwall Republic in Grand Rapids right now. It begins September 23rd, the voting, till October 11th.
0: Is there anywhere online where people can check out your stuff?
3: Both
0: music-wise and in your art?
3: Yep, I have Facebook pages and my SoundCloud account, Pilar-Cote, on SoundCloud for music.
0: PilarCote, right?
3: Yes.
0: Okay.
3: On SoundCloud.
0: Awesome.
3: and you can spell. That's awesome.
0: I guess.
1: You know, at least he didn't flunk hooked on phonics.
0: Yeah.
3: So. There you go.
0: We're getting to the math question
3: soon.
0: Literacy
3: is important. It is. I'm a strong advocate of literacy.
0: Is there anywhere that people can check out your art?
3: Yes. I have a Facebook page right now, and carbonmade.com/forward/Pilar Cote has a bunch of my portfolios on there.
0: Sweet.
3: Mm-hmm.
2: Does it have the one with like the gold on it too? With the
3: The gold leaf. Yeah,
2: the gold leaf. That's one of my favorites.
3: Yeah, that one is actually. Wait, is it the one with the mask or?
2: Yeah, it's the one with the mask.
3: The one with the mask. Yeah, that I just showed at an art show in Southwest Detroit. So I just got it back after a month showing. But yeah.
2: And that's one you're not trying to sell, right?
3: No, I'm not selling.
2: Okay.
0: So go steal it.
2: I've seen it a couple of times. I really like it, and people were asking me how much it was, and I'm like, let me go talk to Pilar, and she's like, no. No, I'm not selling it. And I get it. Every time I see it, I'm like, I want it.
3: Aw, thank you. Yeah, it's a watercolor, with 14 karat gold leaf.
2: Yeah.
0: Mm. Wow.
1: All right, then.
0: Is there anything else going on people need to know about? Any other dates other than the Day of the Dead thing?
3: Well, there are a couple dates in Grand Rapids as part of Art Prize, but I don't have the confirmation yet, so I don't know.
0: Are you DJing?
3: Yeah, I'll be playing, okay. Yeah.
0: Awesome.
3: So yeah, there'll be some events. Yeah. Right now I'm focused on producing, so I'm working, like I'm sort of in the studio in the lab, so I haven't picked up a lot of dates, but I'm trying to get a lot of pieces finished right now.
0: Is there anything out there that people can hear, like production wise?
3: Yeah, I've released on collaboratively as a songwriter and vocalist on Stealth and Rebel Eye and PTZ Records. So I've worked with Tom Deneve, I've worked with Sean Miller, I've worked with Renault, I've worked with a bunch of different producers. But as a producer, strictly just production myself, that's the work I'm working on right now. Yeah, so I'm excited.
0: Sweet. I didn't even know you were a singer. I'm learning things now.
3: I'm a vocalist.
0: Okay. Well, see, you'll be like the whole package then, because you won't even have to hire a vocalist for your tracks. You can do your own vocals.
2: Right.
3: I guess so. Yeah. Although I do really like artwork to work with other vocalists. Yeah.
0: Yeah. You can do your cover art. You can do.
3: Oh right. Yeah. Yeah.
0: Yeah.
3: Right. There you go.
0: You don't need anyone.
3: All rolled into one.
0: Yeah. I don't know, I'm just drawing blanks right now.
1: Well, why don't we just have her get ready and play?
3: Yeah,
0: I'm down for that.
3: Okay.
0: Yeah. No.
2: Yeah.
0: No.
2: Yes.
0: No.
2: Yes.
0: No.
2: Yes.
0: Yeah, you can get up there and play some music. Well, she's getting ready. I was going to mention, actually, I'm curious, who's playing at Drive this Thursday?
2: This Thursday it would be Warren, Stephen Kohler. That's what I'm going to start calling by. I have Stephen Kohler from Ann Arbor, and then I have Blair Emerson, and that's this week. But then next week, I have myself and Teresa and George.
0: George?
2: Yeah.
0: Just George? Is that what, like, all they go by?
2: Oh, they have actually a specific name. I think it's like Get Physical, but
0: oh, isn't that? No, your mic's off. Isn't that Disc and Teresa?
2: Oh, you're right. That's right. Yeah, Disc and Teresa is Get Physical.
0: Sorry, dead air. She's looking something up on the laptop.
2: I just want to make sure that's their name. I don't want to call people the duo names and then like it's not the correct one, because I've done that so many times with me and Stephen Kohler for like Le Disco Nap, like Disco Nap, like Le Disco Nap.
0: Le Disco Nap, like a DJ named Slickback.
2: Yes.
1: Well, you know, she said George. The first thing that pops in my mind was George of the Jungle.
0: George of the Jungle.
2: Maybe swing on trees. Yeah, it's Get Physical, which actually works perfect for both of them. So.
0: I thought that was
2: that's her DJ name.
0: I thought that was Disc and Teresa.
2: Yeah, it
0: no,
2: is.
0: No, we were asking about George. Who's George?
2: Oh, I'm sorry, I meant Disc.
0: Oh,
2: I meant Disc.
0: George.
1: Dobby.
0: George. I'm gonna start calling him George now.
2: No, I was thinking of my friend George Thomas, which is George Jungle.
0: Oh,
2: my other friend. I have so many DJ names.
0: We're just gonna start calling Disc George from now on.
2: Oh, he's not gonna like that.
0: He's also Radio for those who tuned in on Monday. to his set. If you missed it, it was Kenneth Thomas and Georgia Color, along with Disc and Warren. And yeah, if you haven't heard if you didn't listen last Monday, go download the podcast at download.burstradio.net, and you'll see what I mean.
2: Just radio.
0: Radio. As I was mentioning, though, next week we're going to have a very special guest, Hump the Grinder, along with Case Managers, who are doing a live set. So, yeah, that'll be fun.
2: I'm excited.
0: Yeah, you sound really excited.
2: This is 7 a.m. Ariel excited right here. Yeah.
0: All right, well, let's go ahead and get into this then. You're tuned into Planet Funk on burstradio.net. This is Pilar Cote.

tear the window drops when you call. My heart stops racing, I hear the line from your voice.

0: So yeah, we are back. Up next, we got Viraj.
1: Hello, hello.
0: What's going on, sir?
1: How you doing, Brent?
0: Been a minute since you've been on Verse Radio.
1: It has. I think the last time was the Grand Trunk Pub.
0: Yeah, it has been a minute. But we got a rookie over here, too.
2: Yeah, first time.
0: Oh, wait. You're a little quiet.
2: Yeah, first time here.
0: Yeah.
1: First time cola. Oh, no. Long time cola. First time. I fucked it up really bad. Never mind.
0: So, yeah. Max and Jack of Braj. What's going on, guys?
1: Not much. This is, I guess, officially our first gig in Detroit as Braj. So we're excited to play some tunes for you today.
0: Sorry, I'm doing some adjusting here, trying to make the levels a little more even. But how long has Braj been a thing?
2: Like, it's a year and a half now?
1: Yeah, right? It's been about 16 months. We had our first EP, I think, drop last year, early February, January.
0: Okay.
1: And so since then, had a couple things come out. They've been doing well, and so continual progression. So yeah, I guess, wow, it's a year and a half goes by quickly.
0: Yeah. But Max, you've been doing some solo work beforehand.
1: I did for a while, yeah.
0: Yeah, just under your own name, right? Max the Catch.
1: Right, yeah. We had an EP come out in Motec years ago now at this point, and then a remix, and then went dormant for a while, and then met this crazy guy, Jack. And then we started doing music together, and honestly, doing music collaboratively with other people was like a real realization for me. Just like a compromise in the studio and stuff. It's been,
2: it took me a long time to get him to realize that that was a good thing.
0: But how exactly did you guys meet?
1: So me and Jack were in the same fraternity. He's actually in that system. He's my big brother in the fraternity. So he was meant to guide me through the shitstorm, right? But it's actually funny. The first time I met Jack, he was DJing at a party, and it was your first time DJing, right?
2: Yeah, I learned how to use like a controller like the day before.
1: Yeah, so so I was new at university, and I was trying to make a conversation, and so as a young kid does, he you know, scurries over to the DJ booth and he tries to talk to the DJ, and so yeah, that's how we first met.
2: Well, you asked me a question and I answered very...
1: The question. So, what was it?
2: You're like, it was something along the lines of, hey man, like I'm a DJ too, and I responded with something like, oh man.
1: I just pushed the buttons.
2: Yeah, I just pushed the buttons.
1: That was his response that day. Oh yeah, when I first met him, I thought he was a real prick.
2: Yeah.
1: But since then, it's sort of grown into a blossoming friendship.
2: That was a long time ago.
1: Yeah, that was a long time ago.
0: Oh, I was going to mention, we got a little bit of your music playing in the background right here.

0: three or four different songs, and we were scrolling through, and this is the last one, I think, on the EP, right? And we were just like, oh yeah, we have to do this one.
1: Yeah, it was something about it, and so we kind of did our own little take on it, and I guess people liked it. Haven't stopped.
2: Sorry. What's up? Sorry. Dead air. Anyways, I was going to say, speaking of MoTeC, we got the man right here.
1: We got Mr. MoTeC in the building right now. And I guess, speaking of MoTeC, we got to do a little drop right now. We've got October 1st, Gary Martin. If you don't know him, know about him. If you do, he's amazing. He had an album that's coming out in October. We got a release party October 1st. We got remixes from Rob Hood, Mark Grimm, a bunch of other really talented artists. And so we're going to be having a release party here. It's a free party at the Urban Bean, October 1st, Thursday, 7-Eleven. Drinks, music, good friends.
2: It's part of the Detroit Electronic Quarterly series as well that our good friend DJ Short Round puts on.
1: That's correct. Yeah, so that should be a good one. Encourage everyone to come out for that.
2: We're gonna be broadcasting on Burst Radio as well.
1: Definitely. And we got DJ 3000 playing, Mr. MoTeC himself. We've got Gary Martin, of course, playing, and then we've got a special set from Wajid, which we're all very excited for.
2: Very
1: that
2: nice.
1: It should be a good show.
2: Now, you guys, what are you guys doing? Any new tracks in the studio? Anything people can check out online?
1: So,
0: we always have unfinished things that need to be finished. But I don't know, we've had a lot going on, so we'll probably start even new stuff.
1: Yeah. So yeah, we had. We've got all the stuff on SoundCloud, Spotify, you know, iTunes, all that jazz. But it's actually. There's a remix in the works right now. We'll be able to say more about that later, but that'll be coming out at some point this year. We're very excited about that. And then other than that, we're just, you know, trying to push out music like madmen. Do the damn thing.
2: Shout out to Benny, by the way. He says this is a dope-ass track.
1: Thank you, Benny. Appreciate it.
2: How about any upcoming shows in the works? Or I know you guys just came from a pretty good one.
1: Yeah, we were in Ann Arbor. We were opening for Branches. That was a fun set. It was actually really cool. We got to play some really cool music. It was mostly college crowd, and they kind of responded to it. So that was really cool. Got to kind of do our own thing. That was really fun. But no gigs currently on the schedule. After this gig here, we're going to be going into Hermit Crab mode for a little bit, making some new music for all of you.
2: Right on. Did we give out any links or anything that people can check you guys out?
1: I'm not sure. Did we drop anything?
2: I don't think so yet.
1: No.
2: Is there a SoundCloud, MixCloud, Twitter, Facebook, any of that?
1: Unfortunately, too many of those. I wish there weren't too many social medias. There's a lot to handle. But we do have a SoundCloud, Twitter, Facebook, all that jazz. Best one to go is honestly the SoundCloud, because you got our music and then it connects all our Facebook and all that jazz there. And that's just soundcloud.com/Braj. It's B-R-A-H-J. B-R-A-H-J.
2: Right on. Anything else going on? Any
1: Jack?
0: No, I don't have anything.
1: No, I think we're just anxious to push that play button on the set and get it started.
2: I was going to say, we had a fun time in Ann Arbor not too long ago, too.
1: Oh, yeah, we did. That was a good party we threw there.
2: Right?
1: Yeah, it was in a backyard. We got Harley Meyer and stuff in. He built this amazing 10-by-10-foot truss. It was 10 foot high. This little island in his backyard.
0: 360 stage.
2: Yeah, 360-degree sound, cool. Lights.
1: Until the cops came. Actually, they never came.
2: They never came.
1: The property owner came, and he had something to say.
2: Yeah.
1: But
2: probably the best backyard stage ever.
1: I would say so. At least in Ann Arbor. Right? Yeah, that was a fun party.
2: Well, do you guys want to go ahead and jump up there then?
1: Let's do it. No time like the present.
2: All right. Sweet. Well. While they're getting set up then, I was going to mention real quick,

as I already mentioned, September 23rd, we're going to have Hump the Grinder and Case Managers. October 7th, we're going to have John Mulholland of Moon Disco and just confirmed Adam Francesconi of House Gallery Detroit. October 14th will be Digital IQ of Mintech and Sharif of Slur. October 21st, Thomas Barnett, who's going to be doing his first ever live set. So I'm kind of excited for that. And he's going to be playing alongside Annex of Detroit Techno Militia. October 28th, we got a Halloween special, True Smoke and 12 Hundo. And next year, May 25th, got something special in the works right now. Can't mention any artists yet, but our good friend Marie is going to be back in town and doing a book debut. You guys about ready over there? Yeah? Okay. Let's go ahead and get into this then. You are tuned into Planet Funk on burstradio.net. This is Barrage.

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0: bump bump bump keep bumping. 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She's got my fellas pumping. Hey little Miss Dynamite,
1: yeah.
0: You gon' hit the town tonight.
1: Okay.
0: Don't show them what you worth. You gon' wind them boys up tight. You got them boys looking at you.
1: Yeah.
0: You got them girls hating at you. Ain't nothing on you, baby.
1: Nothing on you, baby.
0: You're the best.

0: yeah, that was Braj.
1: Thank you, thank you, thank you.
0: Thank you for coming out and playing.
1: Thanks for having us, Brent.
0: Oh, yeah.
1: I thought after the last time, I might not get an invite back.
0: What do you mean after the last time?
1: Nah, I'm just kidding.
0: That would be Harley's decision, I think. But, yeah, thanks again for coming out and throwing down, especially kind of last minute.
1: Oh, yeah, no worries. Yeah, thanks for having us. We had a great time. Again, first gig in Detroit is Braj.
0: Right.
1: It's nice to get that out of the way, too, and it went well. So, yeah, thank you very much.
0: And it's archived, too. It's there forever.
1: Hell yeah, hell yeah.
0: I was going to say, I don't even know if we're connected right now because the internet is being a piece of fucking garbage.
1: We don't censor on Burst Radio.
2: It's not you. There was some kind of accident out in San Francisco earlier today. And I guess there was like a underwater internet line got cut.
0: Oh.
2: And
0: good job, Comcast.
2: It's supposed to, I don't know if it's Comcast, but
0: well, that's what they use
1: probably
0: here.
1: Is.
2: But from what I heard, I was they trying to see it on the news. And it was supposed to wreak havoc on everyone across the world that's actually using the internet. So I didn't get a chance to see the story because you came and picked me up. So. But that's probably what happened.
0: Well, we got internet again, so we only have live listeners. So for anyone that's listening live right now, if you missed part of the show, which you more than likely did, you can catch the whole thing at download.burstradio.net very soon. 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
1: We got all the fixings now.
0: Uh-huh. So when are we going to do this track?
1: The Ghetto Tech track?
0: I don't know. You guys were talking about having me, like, do
1: some scratching. We were going to have you scratch on a track. Let's do that soon, man.
0: Yeah.
1: No time like the present. Hell yeah.
0: Sweet.
1: Scratch Master Scudder on the track.
0: I don't know. What else is going on? Any? Do you know of anything cool that people can go to this weekend or anything? Or give me, like, a deer in the headlights look.
3: I'll be in San Francisco.
0: Yeah, what's going on in San Francisco?
3: I'm going to fix the internet line.
0: Oh, okay. I do know every Thursday is Back to the 80s at Grasshopper, and I had the pleasure of playing that one not too long ago. Me and DJ Psycho held it down.
1: I heard rumors of a secret Theo Parrish party on Saturday, but I guess secret's in the word, so...
0: Oh, okay.
1: Don't really know anything about it. Other than it might be happening. The rumor mill begins.
0: Also Thursdays is Joyride at Drive. Like I mentioned with Ariel. So it's a good time. It's only $2 and you can drink and play ping pong all night. And listen to techno. It's pretty legit. I do know Saturday Kenneth Thomas is making a return to Blue. So that should be pretty cool. He played Binaural Frequencies on Monday, so if you want to check that out before you head out and see him Saturday, just, like I said, go to download.burstradio.net and it'll be there. I know next Monday on Binaural Frequencies, they're having Get Physical, which is DJ Just Detroit and Miss Chavez and Discreet.
2: Oh, you mean George?
0: And George, yeah, that's right, we're calling him George, or Radio. And
2: Radio Raheem,
0: Discreet Disco, which may or may not happen because Tim got a little injury recently.
2: He did.
0: He did.
2: What happened?
0: He messed his foot up.
4: Damn.
0: I'm trying to see if this even goes far enough. Oh yeah. The 27th, as we mentioned, Beats and Barbecue series right here, Urban Dean.
1: And then, yeah, the plug we had before the set, I guess we'll do another one at the end.
0: I think we should get Frankie to talk about it.
1: Oh, yeah, Frankie, you want to quickly talk about the Motec party? I was jabbering on about it last time. Your voice, a little change of voices.
5: What's up?
0: What's up, sir?
6: What's going on?
0: Oh! Knocking mics over.
6: What's up?
0: Not a whole lot. Another Burst Radio veteran. You were on like way back on the The warehouse days.
5: Yeah, man, like 5 years ago or something.
0: Yeah, when you met Max when he was like 15.
5: Max was like 12.
0: Yeah.
2: Babyface Nelson in the house.
5: That's how I met Max and put out his first release, man.
0: It is.
5: That was everything right there, thanks to Harley.
0: Right?
5: Harley and you.
0: But what's going on October 1st, Thursday here?
5: Yeah, October 1st from 7 until 11, we got Gary Martin's album release party. So we got a lot of stuff going on. We got I'll be playing, maybe, depending how drunk I get or something. Gary will be playing, and we invited YG to do a special set for us, which should be cool. Of course, it's streaming with Burst.
0: Yep.
5: And then we're going to be giving away stuff.
0: Yeah, I was going to say, I heard something about giveaways. What's going on with that?
5: Well, Native Instruments sponsored it, so we're doing a contest for like we won't be doing a contest like the night of, but starting that night, we're going to be doing it on social media where we're giving away a D2 controller.
0: Okay.
5: With Traktor Pro and a bunch of, you know, Motec stuff, records.
0: I like records.
5: Merchandise and stuff.
0: Am I ineligible because I'm part of the event?
5: Anybody can be on it, man. You know?
0: Awesome.
5: You'll see. Once we're going to post it like that day.
0: I could care less about the controllers, but I'll get down on some vinyl any day.
5: Yeah, but we'll be selling vinyl, CDs, merchandise, all kinds
0: of stuff.
5: So even
0: if you don't win, you can buy one.
5: Yeah, we're going to be selling all that stuff. Okay. You know? But the contest is for like the whole package of everything.
0: So if I... Oh, so it's not like you can win vinyl or this. You get
5: the whole thing.
0: You get
5: the controller, the vinyl, the CD, merchandise.
0: Okay.
5: So if I, t-shirt, if I, tote bag.
6: Let them know. Okay. Motec's not stupid.
5: Yeah, we ain't playing. Yeah.
0: Sweet.
5: Yep, man.
0: Is there anything going on with Motec? Any new releases out or?
5: Well, yeah, every month we're always dropping something, like, digitally. I mean, physically, okay. Like, you know, vinyl-wise, like, this is the first vinyl release we've done in a while. So, Gary's first EP just came out on vinyl Monday or Friday it just came out.
0: Wow.
5: This past Friday, and it's with a Robert Hood remix and my remix.
0: Okay.
5: Then another EP drops on vinyl a week after his release date of the CD, the album, which is October 5th. Then 2 weeks after that is another remix EP on vinyl with Mark Broom and Rolando.
0: Awesome.
5: And then what goes on after that? I mean, our main focus has been pushing this whole project, man, 'cause it's a big album, you know? But after that, we're going to do more vinyl releases. I got an EP planned to come out on vinyl after that with myself, and then like Truncate did a remix for me. And
0: okay. Yeah. I keep hitting up that Motec section at Threads, looking for new stuff.
5: Yeah. It's not easy these days, man, especially like when the manufacturing process takes so long, man. I mean, it takes like, you know, 12 to 16 weeks. It's kind of hard to plan
0: right
5: physical releases when it's like that. So, yeah. So by the time somebody gives you, you know, I'm finished a song, and then somebody gives me a remix that drags on for 8 months, and then now you want to manufacture, you almost like lose interest after that point, you know? I tend to move a little quicker than that, you know? So, but yeah, they should be coming out now because we're playing it so far ahead. Yeah.
0: Sweet.
5: Yeah, man.
0: We
5: haven't done vinyl in a while, man. We actually haven't dropped a vinyl record in over two years.
0: Wow. So that's why I haven't seen anything new.
5: It's why you haven't seen anything. You know, other labels consider you're a lie, man. It's just hard to sell vinyl. You know what I mean? By the time you manufacture it, and prices are going up, but we just been pushing the label so hard now it's just like the right time to drop them.
0: I know DTM did their last album all on their own.
5: Yeah.
0: Just probably to speed up the process a little bit more.
5: Yeah, it's just hard to sell them though, you know what I mean? Like,
0: yeah.
5: You spend like, you know, $2,000 to press a record and you sell like, you know, 200 copies and you end up losing.
0: Yeah.
5: Nobody can always consistently do that.
0: Yeah, that's true.
5: It's not a good business model, you know? Yeah, let me press this and then lose $2,000. Yeah. No, we're good now. Like, we got to put the vinyl out, you know what I'm saying? Like, I only play vinyl, so I need vinyl.
0: Right.
5: You know what I mean? And there's a lot of people that only like to buy vinyl, too, you know?
0: Yeah.
2: Yeah.
0: Speaking of DTM.
5: Like, for example, like, you know how you just asked me, like, what's coming out or what's going on? We haven't put out vinyl out in 2 years, but yet we're on release number 72. You know what I'm saying?
0: Yeah.
5: So we're putting out like digital releases every month, but most people are like, whatever. As long as if it ain't on vinyl, forget about it.
0: There's still a market.
5: Yeah, no, I mean, you know, the digital's cool, but vinyl is king.
0: Yeah, you know? I agree.
5: Yeah. So, what's up with Burst?
0: I don't know. When are we gonna get you on here?
5: I know, man. During a week, it's hard. Let's make it happen soon, man. Whenever's the next slot's open.
0: Okay.
5: Just let me know.
0: All right. November?
5: Check the calendar, man. Yeah, we'll do November.
0: Okay. I can throw you in the first Wednesday of November.
5: Yeah, what date?
0: I don't know. You know, you're going to make me pull out my calendar here. It would be... As it loads. This is how slow my computer's gotten over the ages. The calendar has to load.
5: We should do something at night where I bring something where we give away something at night too, but, you know, instead of people just sitting at home watching it, they got to be here to get some freebies or something, yeah. You know?
0: We could do call-ins too. We did a live on-air giveaway with Golf Clap for some tickets. People called in to win them.
5: Yeah, let's do something for that, yeah. Let's figure out what to do for that night. I'm down.
0: That record will be out by then, and we can, or will it not?
5: Which one?
0: The Gary Martin one.
5: Well, yeah, that one. The one with my remix is out now.
0: Oh, okay.
5: Like,
0: yeah.
5: both the vinyl EPs we're going to have, the second one won't even be out yet, like, when we have this party on October 1st.
0: Oh, okay.
5: So, like, this vinyl, you can't even get it except, like, the one release.
0: Oh. Well, so we could do a giveaway for that, right?
5: Yeah, for sure.
0: Awesome. Yeah. It would be November 4th.
5: Cool. Let's do it.
0: Yeah? Mark you down?
5: I'm going to put it down now.
0: Awesome. Sweet. We'll have to find some good to play with you then.
5: Yeah, because I I'm shit, so find somebody else to back me up, man. Get somebody else to help support tonight.
0: Yeah. What's this? You have a comment?
2: I do. No, I'll say I'd do it.
0: Oh, you'll do it?
2: Yeah.
0: We could do that. Little UKG in there.
5: What's the track playing in the background?
0: This one is Detroit Techno Music off of what we were talking about earlier, DTM's newest release, DTM 07.
5: What track is that one, though?
0: It's called Detroit Techno Music.
5: Who produced it?
0: Max T.
5: Oh, yeah, he's good.
0: Yeah, I wanted to mention, we didn't mention it, we mentioned Raj's remix before they played, but that last track that I was playing is one of your guys' original productions. That one's not out yet, though, is it?
7: No, it's like 12 minutes long, so we need to kind of cut it down a little bit.
5: Get the marathon mix happening.
7: There's like three different themes that go on in the same song, so
5: yeah.
0: Well, I mean, you look back at what electronic music used to be, and that was normal for, you know, 10 minutes, 12 minutes.
7: Oh, no, yeah, I love the long songs.
5: Yeah, because you know why? A lot of those guys, the way they sequenced it, it was all just like improvisation, you know what I'm saying? So they just hit record on a DAT machine or tape.
0: And then
5: all of a sudden they're like, all right. And then they look at me, oh shit, it's a 14-minute song. And then they're like, you know, fuck editing it.
7: I wish that was the norm, but
5: yeah.
0: People just don't have that attention span anymore.
5: No. Nah.
0: They want those 3-minute radio edits.
5: That's it, man, you know?
0: Yeah.
5: Just give me the drop.
0: Exactly.
5: The drop.
0: I do know, though, coming up October 5th, the big show Monday. Kraftwerk is coming to Detroit for a 3D concert.
5: Yeah.
0: So if you don't know about that yet, that might be
5: I saw
0: them
5: the first time they were here. Jeff probably did too. It was like...
2: I didn't get a chance to see them.
5: That was in like the 99 or something?
2: Weren't they down at the Fox or something?
5: At State Theater.
2: State? Oh, okay.
5: I think it was 99 or something they were here.
2: Sounds about right.
5: I saw them then. And then they showed up at Motor Lounge right afterwards.
2: Nice.
5: Yeah.
2: Now, if I can get lucky enough and get some tickets, then yeah, I'll be there.
5: Where's it this year? Masonic Temple?
2: The girl? This year?
5: Yeah.
2: I don't know why I want to say Joe Louis Arena.
5: No, I think it's Masonic. Yeah. Yeah, it's at the Masonic.
2: So, Brent. Is Kraftwerk at the Masonic this year?
0: Yes.
2: Oh, okay. Yeah, you were right.
5: That's what I figured.
0: Uh-huh.
5: You going, yeah?
0: Oh, yeah. Yeah, I got my tickets. I made the mistake, though, of I went on the website right when it was, like, they went on sale. And I was like, oh, man, this is going to sell out in minutes. Like, I'm going to buy this right now. And I just, it had, like, a best available thing.
5: Oh, right.
0: And I left it on that thinking, like, oh, you know, it's going to give me, like, back row or something, whatever. Went to, clicked it. $95. I was like, ugh.
5: Damn.
0: It's Kraftwerk, though, so.
5: But plus it's a Masonic,
0: worth
5: so
0: it.
5: It's at a,
0: worth it
5: it's at a place
0: it.
5: That's not very big.
0: Yeah.
5: That so place I, probably only holds, like, I don't know. I don't know which place they're using in there,
0: yeah,
5: but nothing in there is that big.
0: Okay. But, yeah, so I bought it, and then I hit up my friends, And they're like, yeah, you know, I got my tickets for 45. I got my tickets for 65. I'm like, why were mine so expensive?
7: Yeah, why were yours so
0: expensive?
7: And then
0: I look.
7: Front row.
0: Front row, yeah. I had no idea. I was just like, oh, best available, sure.
5: Yeah, then now you feel better about it. You're like, oh, shit, all right.
0: Yeah, I mean, like, at least it's worth it, I guess.
5: Like, when I saw him at State, it was just general admission.
0: Okay.
5: Yeah.
0: I wonder if they're actually going to, like, enforce. I mean, is it seating in there? I've never actually been in the Masonic before.
5: I don't know which room they're using.
0: Okay.
5: So I'm assuming
2: I know there's some seating in there. The last time I was at the Masonic, I saw Eddie Griffin and Adina Howard, so that would have been back around 99. Luckily for me, since I was still working over at Melodies and Memories, I just happened to be backstage, so I didn't have a problem.
0: That's one thing I've always been kind of against, is dance music and, like, arena seating venues. Because it just doesn't make sense to me. Like, why would you want to sit down at a dance music event? Like, I can understand, like, on the side, like, you know, some couches or chairs or something. You know, you get tired, you want to sit down, or at the bar or whatever.
5: I think why this got booked at Masonic was also because of the visuals of it, because it's like a 3D thing.
0: Well, I'm not necessarily knocking that, because like you said, we don't even know which room it's in, but like. They did that.
5: Yeah, because I've been to a lot of shows where it's like somewhere where it's seating. Like I was at the Fox, to see like it was like some R&B stuff. And it was, I remember a long time. I'll never forget this show. I went to the Fox and I saw like it was like Key Sweat and Mint Condition and like some stuff like that. So me and my friends were all dancing. Like everybody behind us was like, can you guys sit down? We're like, it's a fucking R&B show,
0: right? That's like
5: what do you mean sit down?
0: When they did that Identity Festival I never went to it, but they did that Identity Festival a few years ago, and it was at DTE. And I was just like, why would you do an all electronic like dance music event at a place where it's arena seating? Like,
5: right?
0: You want to dance?
5: Yeah. Like the Kraftwerk thing should have been back at the State Theater again, you know, or Fillmore, yeah. Whatever it's called now.
0: Yeah. Well, I don't know. I actually went there for the first time doing movement. Went to a Dirty Bird thing. I didn't think I would enjoy it, and actually I had a lot more fun than I thought I would.
5: Yeah, I was there too, actually, for a little while.
0: Yeah, it was a good time.
7: I was also there.
0: Oh.
5: Yeah, I was there actually just by chance.
0: Were you there, Jeff?
2: No.
0: Oh, okay.
5: I just ran into those guys here, actually, when they were
7: this
5: doing
7: year.
5: A party.
0: Yeah, yeah,
5: and like,
0: they,
5: you coming
0: yeah,
5: over, I was
0: over.
5: Like, yeah, I guess, why not? It was cool. It's a lot of people, man.
0: Yeah, no, it was a good time. A lot of feathers.
5: That label's doing it big.
0: You see that when they... at the end of the night when they just emptied the feather canyons?
5: No, you know what? I was there just early, and I stuck around for... I was already beat from the festival, you know? So I stuck around for like an hour or two, and then I went home.
0: Okay.
5: But Dirty Bird does it big, man.
0: Yeah.
5: Those guys are running shit, you know? That's for real.
0: Well, does anyone have anything else they want to throw out there? I think we covered the majority
2: of
0: things.
2: Well, I'm going to be playing at the Womp Cosmic Carnival on September 26th, which I believe is a Saturday. It's going to be, I guess, in front of the Stonehouse Bar at 19730 Ralston, near the old State Fairgrounds. It's a two-day masquerade block party featuring workshops, speakers, spoken words, arts, bands, DJs, live painters, fire performances, open burn. I wonder what that open burn is all about. Beginning and ending ceremonies. What the fuck? Is that the Olympics and shit? Beginning and ending ceremonies.
5: Yeah, that's crazy. What the fuck is that?
2: Yeah. Oh, walking into the venue, the delegation from Jack Offistan and shit.
5: Jack Offistan.
2: And also, October 3rd, which is almost here. Like I say, it's the GLOW 2015 party at the works. Myself, CDX, Wilhelm K, DJ JR, Transcender, Corbin Davis, and Whistleboy.
0: Sweet. Last thing I wanted to mention.
2: And Squish. Can't forget him.
0: Oh, yeah. He's going to be playing on this show coming up soon.
2: Yeah.
0: I wanted to mention, though, too, October 30th will be the 9th annual Bank Tech 12 and Detroit Techno Militia Devil's Night Party. And this one's going to be the greatest hit. So if you've ever been to one, it's a lot of fun. Basically, everyone that performs at it picks an act outside of what they normally do. So if you're a drum and bass DJ, you can't pick another drum and bass DJ. That'd kind of be cheating and less fun. But yeah, you just pick an artist and perform as them. Last year, my friend Ricky and I did House Connection, and then 2 years before that, we did the '90s dance. Or no, it was Jock Jam's Mega Mix, which had many, many costume changes. And 2 years, well, 3 years ago, rather.
2: Yeah.
0: Milli Vanilli, which you were a part of. You're a background keyboardist.
2: Yeah, I don't know how the hell I got roped into that shit, but it was fun, different. Yeah, especially towards the end, so.
0: Yeah, it's always a fun time. Hilarious. You know. Costumes are highly encouraged. You get a discount if you wear a costume. It's $5 all night with a costume. Or $10 without. And it says, don't be a dick. So wear a costume.
2: All right, then.
0: You got anything else you want to throw out there, Jack?
7: No, I'm all good.
0: Did Max take off? I don't know. He didn't even say bye.
7: Yeah.
0: What a dick.
7: He's around.
0: Yeah. I don't know.
2: Well, let's get the goodbyes in while we're here.
0: Yeah. I got to say a big thank you to Urban Bean Co. for hosting us each and every week. If you've never been here, come check it out. They have music going on all the time. Tuesdays, our friend Adam Bellinson, a.k.a. Thread, throws down Techno Tuesdays. Yeah, so come check it out. He has weekly guest DJs, kind of like we do here. Then Thursdays is Detroit Electronic Quarterly, which we mentioned October 1st. It's going to be a joint venture between Burst Radio, Motec, and Detroit Electronic Quarterly. Looking to start them on Burst Radio every other Wednesday, the first and the third Wednesdays. Because if you tune in on the second and fourth, you can catch Detroit Techno Militia show, The Grid. And then every other Friday here is House Coffee. Last week was one, so don't come out this week. But, yeah, definitely come out next week. It's a good time. The crowd's been building. Basically kind of an open decks format. They've been booking artists, though. So usually they'll give them, like, an hour or so slot. And then after that, it's just kind of open format. Also got to say thank you to Grand Trunk Pub, formerly Ferran's, for keeping us in there for a good 2 years or so, as well as Burst LLC. If you're looking for any sound or lighting, hit up Scott over there. And, of course, got to thank Mr. Jeff of Doom. Our big Doom. Right? Our hosting out in California, so none of this would be possible without him. Yeah, tune in next week. Hump the Grinder and Case Managers.
2: Hump Day!
0: Hump Day. Oh, yeah, Hump the Grinder on Hump Day. I didn't even think about that.
2: Right.
0: Zing. Look at that, Mr. Woodward.
2: Well, that's why I'm the Don. So.
0: The Don.

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And now live from his house to yours. Welcome

0: Yes, sir. Thank you for that intro, as usual, Mr. Deep Voice Man. Welcome to Bam's House Party on 313.fm, Detroit's electronic music station. So glad to be here. It is officially December. Can you believe it? The holidays are right around the corner. And the new year is right around the corner. I don't know about you, but I still feels like it's like, I don't know, 2018, 2019. It's like the past couple years just kind of floated on by. But that's how it goes. Time keeps marching on, as they say. And we find ourselves in the first week of December. You know what that means? We got a brand new first Thursday show with my main man, DJ Digital One. And he is ready to go, locked and loaded, at his home to your home or wherever you are around the world. We are broadcasting live, 313.fm style. And he's going to be in the mix for 2 hours tonight. He's got some bangers, I'm sure. He's going to bring that heat. He always does, so I'm excited. You should be excited. If you're not, get excited, because DJ Digital One is going to take you on a trip tonight. So without further ado, I do have to mention a few housekeeping rules. First of all, 313-757-2585. If you got something to say throughout the show, that's the phone lines, and you should call them or text them. If you wish to say what up or, you know, interact with the show. We love listening to you guys and hearing from you. So 313-757-2585. Your phone's probably in your hand anyway. So, you know, say what's up. Let us know where you're listening from. Also, you can do the live chat on themixwithbam.com. Scroll to the bottom of the page and you can live chat with all of us. And those on-demand shows, I'm still way behind posting the past few months because I'm having some issues getting in there and posting them. But I promise as soon as I can, I will. There are at least, I don't know, a dozen or two on there right now that you can go and listen to from when we kicked this show off earlier this year. 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Okay? Do it. 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

This is Bam's House Party. We're in the mix with DJ Digital One. How's everyone doing out there tonight? Kicking off December, your holiday month, like only we can right here on Bam's House Party. Shout out going to my mom and dad as usual, checking in. Metro Detroit area on the map. A number of you guys hanging out in the chat. And if you got something to say, we'd like to hear from you as well. You can call or text us right now at 313-757-2585. Let us know that you're listening in and where you're listening from. And you can be cool and get your name on the air. How about that? Rolling on all the way till 11 Eastern on 313.fm. DJ Digital One. Got some hot tracks, man. 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

Detroit, get your ass whooped. That's what Digital One says. It's a hot track, man. Sounding real good out there, Digital One. We're live in the mix from his house to your house to my house and all around the world. We're live on 313.fm. This is Bam's House Party. My name's Bam. Thanks for hanging out with us on the house party. Hope you're having a house party. If you're having a house party, let me know. I'll be right over.

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0: Yes, sir. There you have it, ladies and gentlemen, boys and girls, people of all ages. You've just witnessed and hopefully enjoyed as much as I have the one and only DJ Digital One. Man, sounded real good. He is joining us now, I believe. Can you hear me, sir?
1: Yes, sir. Yes, sir.
0: Yes,
1: hello.
0: Sir. What's going on, Digital One?
1: Not much, man. Just wanted to say happy Thursday, almost weekend for everybody.
0: Yes.
1: Thank you for tuning in as always. And I try to make my night special as I can. Hope the music was good for everybody.
0: Man, you're bringing the heat tonight, especially that second to last track there, man. And the Detroit, man. You're whooping some ass. So.
1: Dude, that is a track, dude. That is a track. It's called The D.
0: The D.
1: And it's a new track, dude. It's bad to the bone, so.
0: Yeah, you had some great ones tonight, man. I was enjoying it as usual.
1: Thanks, dude. And I just wanted to wish, first of all, Bam, of course, a happy holiday that's coming up and everything, and New Year. And, of course, all my Deep Session brothers, sisters. I can name them all, but you all know who you are. And, of course, even my guys out in Denver, my West Coast brothers as well for Deep Sessions. And, of course, absolutely all of the listeners who tune in. Hope you enjoy and have an awesome Christmas and New Year's as well. Safe and happy and enjoy.
0: Yeah, to you and yours as well, man. I hope
1: thanks, dude.
0: Everything is great as you go through the holidays and into 2022. So
1: yes, dude.
0: Yeah.
1: I'm already looking for it. Isn't it amazing how quickly the year went?
0: Oh, man. I'm like I said, I'm still stuck back in 2018, 2019. I don't know what happened. So.
1: Yeah.
0: Here we are.
1: The only
0: and,
1: day.
0: It's not
1: the days
0: stop.
1: Go by slow, but the years go by fast.
0: Yes, sir. I'll tell you that. For sure.
1: And, of course, I'm looking forward to the 6th of January for my next show.
0: What's going on 6th of January, man? Tell the people.
1: Well, Thursday night is, excuse me, I'm sorry.
0: Well, you're talking.
1: That would be,
0: you're talking this show.
1: Yeah, the 6th of January.
0: Yes, sir. You're right.
1: Next show.
0: I thought for a second we were going off course for a out and about show, but yeah, we're back, every first Thursday.
1: So January 6th.
0: Yeah, we're looking forward
1: and,
0: to it.
1: And, I'm working on a new track right now. I don't have it for you to play, but I will be telling you the name of it is Stargate. And, it's a tech house track that is fire, dude. I can only say that. And, it should be done by January, and I will be playing it and possibly releasing it as well. So
0: nice. We'll be looking forward to that.
1: Yes, dude. My funny enough, my daughter is singing on it as well.
0: Wow, very nice, man. A family yes, compilation.
1: Dude. Yes, dude. She's got a voice. She's got an amazing voice. So I'm gonna use it.
0: Very cool, man. Looking forward to that. Are you?
1: Thank you.
0: I know you're doing. You're still doing the Faded Fridays, right?
1: Faded Fridays on Blend FM.
0: Yes.
1: Also on Twitch. You know, we broadcast on Twitch/ Blend FM, all one word. And then if you're interested in downloading any of my mixes, you can go to Mixcloud and / DJ Digital and the number one.
0: There you go. Do it. Go get you some mixes. And get faded on Fridays, because...
1: Yes, sir.
0: That sounds like a good idea to me after this week, so...
1: I'm telling you,
0: yeah. You got any... I don't mean to put you on the spot. You got any... up and coming, like live gigs you're doing out and about?
1: Not as present. It might be sometime in January, but I've, believe it or not, I got a lot of work going, so I haven't had an opportunity.
0: Yeah, I feel you there, man. I apparently missed your set down there at Threads by minutes.
1: Oh yeah, Beats and Barbecues with my Deep Session brothers. Yeah,
0: it was
1: a good time actually. Actually had to skate out early because I was going to see Bert Kreischer in concert, so I had to beat, mix, and visit real quick with some love, and then head out. So I wish I could have stayed all day, dude. I'm telling you.
0: We got to see some good mixes while I was there and hanging out for a bit, and it's a cool place. I hadn't actually believe it or not, hadn't been in Detroit Threads before, so...
1: Oh, really? Wow. Oh,
0: yeah, I know.
1: Mike's a great guy.
0: I passed it 1,000 times, but I don't know what happened. I spaced out and never made it there.
1: Yeah, it was a little smoky from the barbecue, but it was still great.
0: Yeah, it was a cool place, man. All sorts of
1: very
0: stuff
1: cool
0: there, so... If you haven't seen it.
1: All kinds of Detroit there, dude. If you ever need to get something about Detroit, go to Threads. They got it.
0: I'm pretty sure, don't mark this as truth yet, but I'm pretty sure Disc is working on another Beats and Barbecue for December. So
1: awesome.
0: We'll have to see what happens there. So.
1: Yes, sir.
0: Yeah. Cool, man.
1: Well, cool, man.
0: Thanks again for...
1: Thanks, everybody, for tuning in.
0: Yeah, thanks for throwing down, Digital One. It's always a pleasure, man.
1: Same, dude, as well. Thank you, Bam.
0: Cool, man. We'll talk to you soon. Take care of yourself
1: okay
0: out there, and have a good holiday.
1: Everyone have a happy holidays and a safe one as well.
0: Cool. Thanks, man.
1: Peace.
0: That does it for another edition of Bam's House Party. Thanks for tuning in tonight, guys. And keep it locked. We're back with Detroit Deep Sessions second Thursdays. With DJ Disc and probably DJ Mab and who knows who else next week. Same time, same station, same place right here on 313.fm. Bam's House Party.

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1: Not a problem.
2: I made the mistaken assumption that something that was said was handled, and of course was not. So I'd like to welcome you all here. Thanks for tuning in. Cube will be up here a little bit later on. He's actually in from Texas this week. He's here. Well, we'll talk with him about why he's here. I'm guessing probably for the DTM party tonight, which is going to be up at TV Bar, which I'm going to be hanging out at. I'm sure you guys are going to be heading out over there as well. It is the 5th annual Devil's Night extravaganza. So it's pretty insane. Looking forward to it. A lot of breath. What is that? You. Yes. You know, you can point that hole in your head at that thing and talk, and I'll be able to hear you. It's radio and all. Don't be shy.
1: Yeah, you know you got a face for radio.
2: So Brent's here. He's afraid of the mic.
3: No, I'm not. I was just trying to not interfere with the show. I was trying to be all like
2: covert. Us talking is the show.
3: So I guess.
2: Brent will be up first. That's the question he was asking. See, now the cat's out of the bag. So now it's okay.
1: Yeah. You don't do this very often, do you?
2: I know. What do you
1: know? I mean, I know you like, you know, coming in on the ass side of things. You know, it's like you get in where you fit in, you know, with the mic and all.
2: I think besides me, the two of you have been here more than anybody else.
1: Yeah. You know, like we were talking earlier, we each missed, one show.
2: Yeah, which is less than Adrian's missed. So, yeah, you guys are the vets here. So,
1: Hey, works for me. Salute.
2: Yeah, there we go. All right, so a little bit out of breath because we've been running around trying to get the studio together, so to speak. First, real quick, I want to say thanks to Melanie and The Rockery for having me out on Friday. I had a blast. I'm going to be back there playing more electronic music on the night after Thanksgiving. Yeah, not the biggest bar night of the year. It's the night after Thanksgiving, so Black Friday I will be there. No? What's happening over there? Yeah? Oh, who knows? Yeah. I have no idea.
1: Wow.
2: Yeah, there we go.
1: It's doing something. Maybe not by much.
2: Yeah, how's it looking out over there? So.
3: What, the stream? Yeah, it looks good.
2: All right, fantastic. Both awesome.
3: No, it's just when you talk, it's not that loud, so it barely gets any signal over there. When there's music, it bumps.
2: Yeah.
3: The little lights rave.
2: Nice. Very nice.
1: Wow, the lights rave.
2: So I had a blast at the Rockery. I was supposed to play from 10 till 12. They generally shut down music at midnight over there, but we were having a good time, so I played till 2. Missy came out and hung out. It was a lot of fun, and it was good times.
1: Was it the city that usually shut it off early or the bar owner?
2: The bar owner. Yeah, the rest of there's all kinds of bars that stay open till 2. They usually just shut the music down at midnight just because, and then people just come in and drink until 2. So they normally have a guy and a guitar. The friends of mine that are in the Irish band that I do sound for, they played there every once in a while as well. So they generally have like rock and roll-ish kind of stuff.
1: Oh, okay.
2: So needless to say, some of the people weren't very keen on what I was doing.

0: My first request was for Slipknot.
1: Oh, God.
0: But I did get two requests for sandwiches. So,
2: like Detroit Grand Poobah sandwiches?
0: Yeah, nice. And they knew that it was by Detroit Grand Poobahs.
2: Amazing.
0: Yeah, some dude came up. He's like, hey, man, I'm talking to my friend about the song Sandwiches. Do you have it? I'm like, fuck yeah, I have it. It's on next. So,
1: wow.
0: Yeah. So yeah, I played that's... And then somebody else came up and asked for sandwiches as well. Actually, I played Knights of the Jaguar, and a girl came up, and she's like, yeah, I played with strings with Los Hermanos when they played at the Electronic Music Festival. And I'm like, sweet. She's like, you got sandwiches? I'm like, I just played it, but I'll play Dr. Booty Grabber for you. So I played that.
1: Wow. Awesome. Only in Wyandotte, you know?
0: Yeah.
1: Shit.
0: So, I mean, I had a really good time. The few people that were into it were really into it. I ran into a couple guys that were just, you know, it was, you know, pretty much an old school night, which is kind of weird considering it's, you know, new moon. But a lot of people were just into, like, the really old stuff. So I just dragged out all the really, really old shit. So, you know, played some AC, played everything, just about everything I have from Kevin Wan and Derek. Mm-hmm. So I played the Cybersonic and Technarchy and Technicolor and... all that shit. I went way back.
1: You went way back.
0: Oh, yeah.
1: That works.
0: Yeah, I had a blast. It was fun. It was cool.
1: Nice.
0: So I'm looking forward to doing that again. It's a, you know, little, small, tiny bar, and just set up my little rig. One speaker, so I didn't have to carry too much shit in there. And it was fine.
2: Quick announcement to anyone that's tuned in right now. Yeah. We actually have one person that came in already, but I put the chat back up online.
0: Oh, nice.
2: And I just saw up at the top bar of Tiny Chat, they now have an app for iPhone and awesome. iPad and so, well, any iOS device. So
0: yeah.
2: Now if you are on an iOS device, like your iPhone, iPod,
0: iPad. I'm getting iPad, that shit while you're playing.
2: Yeah. You can download the Tiny Chat app, and now you can both listen to and chat with us.
0: Nice.
2: So
0: sweet.
2: Does anyone know a... Derek Dilemma Chase?
0: Yeah, yeah, that's, he's from Florida. He's old Breaks DJ.
2: Oh,
0: he
2: right.
0: He used to live up here, yeah.
2: Breaks yeah. Rocks, by the way. What's up, Derek?
0: Yeah, Derek is a very cool cat. He used to run, not Break Beat Etiquette, that was the, those other guys. What was the name of the night he ran out here? Oh, I'm sure it'll pop up in chat here as soon as it gets to him.
1: Yeah.
0: Ah, shit, because he used to run it at, I want to say it was Corktown. It was Corktown or the Works.
1: Could have been either or.
0: Yeah. He did a breaks night. It was like the only breaks night around town. And basically, breaks pretty much died after he left Detroit. So he's down in Miami. Got himself a gig down there. Oh, skeet, skeet, skeet.
1: Oh, skeet, skeet, skeet, skeet.
0: Looks like when you jerk off in a bathtub. I'm told.
1: Damn. Going every which way but loose.
0: Yeah.
1: Damn.
0: We're talking about the lava lamp here, by the way, folks who are listening with the radio.
1: Yeah, it's got a mind of its own,
0: yeah.
1: Ladies and gentlemen.
0: So also, hi mom, if you're listening.
1: Yeah, I think Mrs. Harley from Detroit really needs to hear that.
0: Yeah.
1: You know?
0: She actually came on Friday, hung out for a little bit, played a little bit of Dead Mouse for her, so it was all good.
1: So, really?
0: Yeah. You know what? I don't really hate Deadmau5. I mean, from what I understand, he's kind of a prick. What I really don't like about Deadmau5 is the crowd that likes him a whole lot.
2: Wow, we got three people in here now.
0: Nice.
2: We're just getting out. We got DJ A-Sharp and Reyna Voop.
0: Oh, yeah.
1: Reyna.
2: And Reyna says, hola, asshats.
0: Nice. Reyna is a very, very good old friend. She was one of the resident on-air personalities for NDR.
1: Yeah, so, definitely.
0: Among other things. She's awesome.
1: What up, Reyna? As I said to you in Facebook, your tanginess went up 1,000%. So be happy I'm shouting you out on air right now.
0: Nice, nice. Break Loose. But is that Break Loose? Is that what I'm thinking of? Break Loose? Was that the name
1: of
0: it?
1: Yeah, Break Loose.
0: Yes.
1: Yeah.
0: Yes. And finally got it. Sorry, I remembered it. And I didn't want to forget again, so I had to get it out.
1: We knew there was breaks in the title
0: yeah,
1: somewhere.
0: Yeah, exactly. So hello to all you folks. What was I saying? Oh, yeah, so in Deadmau5, I mean, music itself is actually really well written. It's very beautiful. I remember it was really nice. You know, it's got an orchestral kind of sound to it.
1: Right.
0: So I don't necessarily hate on it. And his visual show is spectacular. He has as much as I love Plastic Man, his visual show, it just nobody can touch it. He does a fantastic stage show.
1: Okay.
0: So it's just a lot of LEDs, a lot of visual. He does, like, five layers of LED video walls, including one that he wears on his head. So, I mean, he goes all out. If you know, for the money that you spend on the show, it's pretty damn good. The downside is that you're surrounded by a bunch of fucking douchebags.
1: Oof.
0: Yeah.
1: Yeah, well.
0: Speaking of surrounded by douchebags.
1: Oh, where are we going with this one?
0: You're never going to guess who got booked at White Star later this month. I think it's like November 16th. It's so bad.
1: Wait.
0: It is so bad.
1: Does this person hang out here?
0: No.
1: Oh,
0: no.
1: Thank God.
0: No. It's worse than anybody that has ever hung out here by far.
1: Let's see.
0: I'll give you a hint. She had poo thrown at her at a Juggalo concert.
1: Oh.
0: Tia Tequila is playing at White Star.
1: What?
0: Doing a live performance.
1: Of what?
0: Oh, yeah. I have no idea.
1: What? I'm going to drop my drawers and shit?
0: I have no fucking clue. So that's going to be a fuck my life kind of night for sure.
1: Oh, my God, man.
0: And it's going to be packed. I know it is.
1: Come on, man. You could have done anything other. You could have kept that one to yourself.
0: These are the same people that could have had Deadmau5 in 2008. They could have had Skrillex last February. So say what you will about Skrillex last February. If we could have gotten him before Winter Music and before he got on MTV, that would have been a big deal. So instead, we got Tequila.
1: See, that's what I thought you were going to say.
0: Yeah.
1: Skrillex.
0: No, well, they can't afford Skrillex now. They couldn't afford the Skrillex back before he got all huge and got on MTV. So I would, you know what, I'd be fine with having Skrillex. It'd bring a ton of people in there. Dubstep is really huge, and you know, basically it'd have been Brostep. So it would, you know, it would have been slightly more respectable than Tia Tequila, slightly.
1: With a drunk ass.
0: Yeah.
1: Man, hell no.
0: Yeah.
1: Man.
0: So I saw that pop up.
1: She looks like a damn cat sucking Chinese mustard through a hot exhaust pipe.
0: So,
1: I'm sorry. That's just how I see her.
0: Oh, yeah. So I have a feeling this is going to be something like the Lady Tribe night that we had a while back. So, so it turned out to be almost fairly nice, kind of, I guess. So I don't know. She never got back in touch with me for her DJ lessons. So, because she wanted to learn how to play in Vegas.
1: Tila wanted to know how
0: to
1: play.
0: No. Lady Tribe.
1: Oh, Lady
0: yeah,
1: Tribe.
0: The
1: I'm sorry.
0: The other one with the big fake tits.
1: Yeah. Damn, there's some big tit debauchery going on these days.
0: Yeah, exactly.
1: What the fuck is up with that?
0: So, along those same lines, I just read today, because I really didn't pay too much attention to the DJ Mag Top 100 list. I just looked and I saw that Getta was number one.
1: Gutter?
0: Yeah, and I...
1: David Gutter?
0: And I went through and I did a quick perusal to find, I think, less than five DJs that I actually respect. Far less than five. But it didn't even occur to me that there's actually no female DJs on that list this year. Not a one.
1: Well, remember where you know, the magazine is based.
0: Well,
1: you
0: would
1: know.
0: Think that the people that would vote for Getta would vote for a chick that would put her tits out, at least, you know? At least the what's the topless the topless DJ chick, whoever her name
2: there's
0: is.
2: There's a few of them. There's,
0: yeah.
2: There's actually a few, like, porn stars that are DJs now.
0: Yeah.
2: It's kind of ridiculous.
0: Yeah, so you would think one of them would crack the list.
1: You know, core blimey. I mean... In the UK, I mean, you bangers and mash to them, you know, it's like you come over here, bangers and mash means something entirely different. You know,
2: someone,
1: trust me, we got some big sausages over here. So
2: someone just said, Derek said that it was kind of quiet. And then Raina said he doesn't talk very loudly unless you're effing with his equipment.
0: Yeah, nice. So let me even bring the mics up here. I think that's where it is. I don't know. Maybe the headphones are up too much. There we go. Well, that just screwed everything up. So, yeah.
2: We got a lot more signal showing now.
0: Yeah. What I'm going to do while you're playing is I'm going to read the manual for all this stuff and see if I can't learn how to do all this shit because I'm new. So, but thanks for the feedback. Actually, that's one of the things I liked about NDR is having the chat room up so that way we could actually hear people and get feedback. And it's also the quickest way to know if we're down.
1: Yeah? Right. Derek, since you say that you just made a mix called Bangers and Mash, I want my cut. I want my cut. Don't fuck with me. I'm unfuckwittable. I want my cut.
0: Like Goodfellas. Fuck you, pay me.
1: Right, yeah. Right. You know the drill.
0: Yeah, exactly.
1: Shit.
0: So what else we got going on here? Of course, we got the DTM party going on tonight, which we'll be heading out to after we're done here. What else is happening?
1: Well, I know Deep Sessions has a little something going on at the works tonight. DJ Dis Detroit, DJ Roach.
0: It's going to be a tough sell.
1: Alex Jackson, and there's one other cat. I saw it on the Facebook post.
0: See, that's brutal because that's some really good DJs that are going to get just like beat up by that night. Mm-hmm. The DTM is like kind of like the 900-pound gorilla on Devil's Night.
1: Yeah.
0: So it's going to be a lot of ass hattery. Speaking of ass hattery, I didn't see Psycho on the bill this year. I don't think he's coming down.
1: Yeah, I was shocked that he wasn't even there.
0: Which kind of bums me out. So I haven't seen that fool in a minute. I was hoping he'd come down to see Cube. So, oh well. Dez, if you're listening, come on down. We miss your ass hattery.
1: Ass hattery, debauchery. Anything that you can actually add to the show.
0: Yeah, yeah, exactly.
1: Which makes it about 110,000 times better.
0: So here's what we're going to do. Scratchmaster Scudder, is that the name you're going by today?
2: Sure.
0: All right, we're going with that one. Because we can think of other names for you, I'm sure. So Scudder's going to be...
1: And got the pictures to prove it, too.
0: Yeah, no shit. I saw the new one today. You just sprawled out on the floor. That was good shit today. I hadn't seen that one yet. Yeah. With your shoes off. That was the best.
1: I'm telling you.
2: Yeah, it was in a hot tub.
1: Yeah, that's the classic blackmail picture.
0: Yeah, yeah, no shit.
1: Show it to his mom whenever he fucks up. You know? Yeah. You mean, hey, Mrs. Scratchmaster, we got something. We got some dirt on your son right here.
0: Nice. You of course mean blackmail as in dirt, not as in a male black person.
1: Right, so. Right. The Brotherhood ain't going for that shit, man. Get that shit right, homie.
0: What do you mean, you people?
1: Right.
0: So after that, Dark Cube, our guest, will be playing. I'm told he may play some D&B type stuff, which would be really fucking awesome because all the D&B DJs around here have sold out and started playing dubstep, so we might actually get some real junglist action happening here. I'll be playing while everybody's heading over to the DTM party, I'm sure. And we're going to get some tailway in here, I'm sure, somewhere along the way, yeah?
1: Yeah. Oh, my God. This is not right. Now, I'm looking at Brent's Facebook page, and I'm seeing Skrillex made the top five. I'm like, top five of what? And it's like, it's the final countdown. Help crown Skrillex, MTV, Iggy's best new band in the world.
2: Band?
0: Yeah.
1: Band?
0: Band. And then,
1: dubstep
0: and then
1: is
0: to
1: a
0: DJ,
1: band?
0: And then to DJ Mag, he's,
2: oh, yeah,
0: he's
2: you,
0: a DJ.
2: Have you seen the shirt? It's a picture of this girl, and it says, dubstep. Oh, yeah, I love that band.
0: Yeah.
2: But Skrillex actually used to be in a rock band.
0: Yeah.
2: But, like, Skrillex himself is not a band, so how could he be nominated?
0: He's not a DJ either.
2: He's
0: the
2: best new band.
0: He's not
2: in
0: a
2: the
0: DJ
2: world.
0: Either, and he's on those lists, too. So was Deadmau5, and he ain't a DJ either.
2: Yeah.
0: And Deadmau5 will be the first to admit that he's not a DJ. So, I mean, they're it's just, I mean, it's all kind of blurry. I mean, Plastic Man isn't a DJ, and he still is seen as a DJ. Houghton is.
2: DJ A Sharp says, fuck Womp, breaks forever.
0: Nice. That's what I'm talking about. Getting back to the original. So,
2: can I run over there?
0: Yeah, you should go ahead and get ready. That would be fantastic.
2: This should be interesting. I'm going to try a 3-turntable set. Just for the fun of it. So, should be cool.
0: If you fuck up, we're going to land on you like a sumo wrestler. That's all I'm saying.
2: Okay. Well, this should be a whole lot of silliness.
1: Bring the sign back, Harley.
0: Well,
1: I don't know why.
0: We need to make a new one, because that was for Multitude Studios.
1: Yeah, so. I understand that, but still, okay, make up a new sign.
0: Yep, so we definitely need to make that happen. Put that in the next little
1: birthday. Maybe have a picture of, you know, the Silver Streak. Remember the movie Silver Streak from back in the day? Richard Pryor and Gene Wilder.
0: Yeah.
1: Have a picture of the Silver Streak, like, crashing into a damn 1200 and shit.
0: Nice.
1: You know, it's like, someone fucks up.
0: Nice. Actually, we'll put it on a light. We'll hit the switch and it'll light up. You know,
1: right,
0: like the lounge
1: right.
0: sign over there.
1: You know, because when we were at when we were doing Operation Open Decks over at Northern Lights, our boy DJ Tank used to have a sign, and it just said "Train Wreck." And
0: nice.
1: we used to do the show live streamed on Ustream, and believe me, damn near everybody got that.
0: You know, that sign was actually pretty powerful because, I mean, we played to NDR. I mean, I think our top listenership was when Cruise Control was playing, and I think we had 15 people. So we didn't get a whole lot of listeners. People get really nervous about playing NDR, though. And we didn't do podcasting either, so.
1: No, it was just straight net.
0: Yeah, so, I mean, we had the 5 or 10 people that were there in the room and 5 or 10 people that were listening on the air, and that was it. And people get nervous about playing there because they'd see that sign and they'd freak out. And they're like, I had to come with my shit to play NDR.
1: Oh, so. Yeah, you got to come in NDR. You had to come with your A game.
0: Yeah, well, the thing is, everybody who was listening was either DJs or damn near DJs.
1: Right.
0: People who knew the difference between good shit and bad shit. So it's pretty close to what we have here as well. We have a little bit more listeners than DJs here. I don't know. Tough to say with the podcast, who's listening and who's just, downloading and whatever. So.
1: Right. Raina, hold on. The music is coming. Yeah. You know you want to warm your little self up.
0: We're going to STFU very, very soon. Sorry, I'm reaching over here and handling the...
1: Yeah, we're kind of shorthanded on staff today. This is kind of like a Sunday do-it-yourself operation.
0: Yeah, exactly.
3: Am I live over here?
0: You are, indeed.
1: You are live.
0: Yay. Yes. So, in case you're wondering why the hell Brenton's playing, Adrian has taken the night off for...
3: Thanks.
1: Being
3: Thanks.
1: An ass from for, last week.
0: Yeah, for one reason or another. I don't know. I'm guessing his mom. Is this the reason he's... I haven't spoken
3: No,
0: with
3: he's
0: him.
3: He's got a wedding ah. to go to. I don't know if he's DJing a wedding. I think he actually is because he mentioned like something about like working at or something.
0: Ah, okay. Oh, he might be he might be doing photography as well too.
1: Yeah. He does all kinds of after stuff. The bullshit he caused my ass last week, he better have his ass away
0: he's
1: from here.
0: He's ducking covering this week.
1: Shit, he don't want to get the man mad.
0: So nice.
1: Fucking Euro trash.
0: Damn. So Brent's going to be filling in, taking his spot. He's going to be playing some records. What kind of music are you going to be playing here tonight, yeah?
3: My first track will give it away.
0: Okay. So he'll be playing music similar to his first track, which, of course, tells you absolutely nothing right now. So enjoy that, people.
1: Yeah, as he gets ready for his set, he's pouring liquid courage.
0: Yeah.
1: And tonight's set is brought to you by, what's that
0: is
1: you
0: that
1: got?
0: Greg, yeah, Greg Goose you got over there?
1: Is that Three Olives?
3: No, this is the most extreme drink ever. It is Mountain Dew and Three Olives, dude.
1: Tonight's set by yeah, Scratch Master Scudder is brought to you by Three Olives, dude.
0: Yeah, I think we're going to have to definitely put some tailway up on top of that. So.
1: Oh, God.
0: Yeah.
1: Anyway.
0: So you about ready? You got this mysterious and fantastic, incredible first track. You got it lined up? Ready to go?
1: All right. As he's pouring from the bottle.
0: Yeah, exactly.
1: Anyway, Adrian, if you're listening, fuck you.
0: Nice. Actually, I'm sure he'll listen to the podcast, I hope so.
1: Good. Hans, booby. Hans, yippee-ki-yay, motherfucker.
0: Nice. You ready?
3: I'm good.
0: All right. You are listening to BurstRadio.net. This is Scratchmaster Scudder.
4: In the beginning, there was Jack. And Jack had a groove, and from this groove came the grooves of all grooves. And while one day viciously throwing down on his box, Jack boldly declared, let there be house, let there be house, let there be house, let there be house. And house music was born. I am, you see, I am the creator, and this is my house.